And we keep wondering, what going on here, boy? And when the entire play unfolds, oh, that is what Ma wanted to do or show me. Her Leela, when it is happening, sometimes it mightn't be what you think you want, but it will be what you need. She becomes the rescue of the world. Her power is unlimited. She is the giver of Doodh or Poot. Doodh means nourishment. Doodh means milk. Doodh means all the things that you need for your sustenance. And Poot, Poot means good people to call your children. There is a reason why 40-something years ago we started doing Kanya Kumari Puja here at the Mandir. Because we wanted to instill into the little Devis and the Devatas that they are Devis and Devatas. Sometimes when you go to people's homes, you hear some of the kind of names that they call their children. They don't call them Devi. They don't call them Devata. They call them all sorts of other unsavory names. When we call up the Devis, these young girls, we call up the Devis' presence upon them, we don't take it away. We say, Ma, go and make them a goddess. And we leave that gift with these little Devis. And for the Devata, the little boy, make him a god. Not the Abhiman of God, you know. All the qualities. When they describe Sri Ram, when they describe Sri Krishna, when they describe Pawan Putra Hanuman, when they describe Shiv Shankar Bhagwan, all the positive qualities. And for the Devis, all the positive qualities as well. You see, we set a high expectation. Be like a goddess. Be like a god. My dear friends, when we instill this into their minds, they have to think twice about misbehaving. They have to think twice about getting themselves into trouble. And what happens is that because we call them by different Devi's names, and people do arti to them, and people give them gifts, they are expected to do what? Bless. That is why I call on the parents to bring out the Kanya and the Kumar for every night of our Yajna. Because they need blessings in order to bless. You can't keep them home and expect to bring them on the day of Kanya Kumari Puja and they didn't receive any blessings. What are they going to give? We have limited. Bhawani Ma has unlimited power.

She is the giver of dood or oud, nourishment, as well as family life. Whatever is missing family-wise from your life, Bhawani Ma blesses you with. So if your life is missing anything, she can grant you that missing component and make your life complete.

जय। For dear's the light, we need her glow. For us to see, we need her blessing. She spreads her luster in all three worlds. She alone is Paul, and she alone is wealthy. Let's try to understand that. When you have Bhawani Ma on your side, you cannot be poor. She alone is poor, meaning she gives up everything that she has for her devotee. If you give away everything you have, how would you be? Poor. She alone is poor. But she also is alone being the wealthiest person in this universe. So she gives away everything, but the more she gives is the more she has. If you need anything, you don't even have to ask. She can read your mind. She can look at your life. She knows what is missing. That is why when you come and listen to her katha, you go home. Durge, Durge, Durge, Jai Jai Ma. The happiness that you feel doesn't have ending. The blessings that you receive stays with you forever. All you have to do is one thing. Remember her name. Ek baar bolo Sri Bhavani Mata ki jai. She is the giver of knowledge. She is the mother of all mothers. Bhavani Mata accepts the worship in every home, and as one chants her name, she bestows Lakshmi, she bestows riches, she bestows all of the blessings that you need. My dear friends, you don't have to go and beg for money. All you have to do is remember her name. All you have to do is remember her katha. Remember her greatness. And do not try to understand her. You want intellect? Worship Mata Bhavani. You want skills and talents? Worship Mata Bhavani. You want wealth? Worship Mata Bhavani. You want a better job? Worship Mata Bhavani. Mata Bhavani can even make the impossible become possible. I remember last couple years ago, we were reading a katha during Navratri time. And I said, if you want an upgrade of anything, worship Mata Bhavani.
And a lady walked up and she said, Baba, what about a husband? I said, hear what? The Katha says, anything you want to improve, worship Mata Bhavani. So she went home and she started singing in her house. And the husband watched her kind of strange. He said, what happened to you? She said, Baba said to worship Mata Bhavani. And over a period of 15 days, the gentleman found himself in a situation. The doctors told him he had to stop drinking. The doctors told him he had to cut down on the amount of liming. You could only eat certain types of food. Now, when this happened, he had to avoid certain places. The doctor put him on a fast. Pandit couldn't get him to fast. Doctor put him on a fast. No butter, no ghee, no cheese, no this, no that, no this, no that, no this, no that, no this, no that. And you know what happened after that? Things started changing. So the lady came back to the man there. She said, Baba, what I was praying for, Bhavani Mata didn't give me. I said, what you was praying for? She said, a next husband. I said, no, no, no, no. Bhavani Mata makes the person better. I said, he's no longer drinking. He no longer liming. He not going in any kind of bad places. He behaving himself, she said, yeah. I said, look, he bring you in the mandir. He said, down in the back, but and you in front, but he brought you to the mandir. When was the last time something like that happened? She says, so you mean that is how Bhavani Mata works? I say, tell me something. Is your life better? Well, yeah. I said, don't say it like that. Is your life better? Yes. Well, Mata Bhavani answered your prayers. It is not what you want, but what you need. Ek baar bolo Sri Bhavani Mata ki jai.

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Mahadev ji says, there is no other glory in this world. Understand this and realize this in your own mind. Om idam yati katitam pachandam sumuktidam sri giriraja kandam supnati

When you do devotion to Bhavani Ma, you do devotion to Shiv Shankar Bhagwan. And when you do devotion to Shiv Shankar Bhagwan, you do devotion to Bhavani Ma. Shivaji says, the greatest devotion is devotion that is done to Mata Bhavani. Ek baar blo Sri Bhavani Ma ki jai. My dear friends, at this time, I'll hand over to the members of the Kirtan group. We will prepare for our Havan. But before I do so, just to recap, Mata Bhavani is the mother of this entire world, the mother of the heavens, and the mother of even Patal. She showers her blessings upon everyone. The greatest blessings come from remembering her, singing her name. She is the source of everything. She gives you what you need. Trust her. Not what you want. Being the mother of the entire universe, she takes on different forms to care for every single one of her devotees. If you consider yourself to be one of her children, then it's just a matter of time for the blessings to reach you. Ek baar blo Sri Bhavani Ma ki jai. Over to the Kirtan group.

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A beautiful, beautiful time of year when we all get together as we celebrate Navratri. A second Navratri, of course, in 2026. And I know everyone looking forward to it because this Navratri is where, you know, just like the others, where we all celebrate. But in the midst of such a heightened period, Krishan Janamashtami, Pitripaksh, Ganesh Utsav, Pitripaksh, and now Navratri, and going right into Ramlila, and then of course the 5 days of Diwali, it's such an energizing time. I would like to wish each and every one of you Devi Ma's blessings for a fantastic period. Let it be a period where we become more aware about the Shakti, the power of Devi Ma. Let us do whatever we can to have more respect, show more respect and give more respect to our females in society, our mothers, our sisters, our in-laws, each and everyone, because we are human beings, one of the highest species on earth, the one that's able to make decisions to know what's right from wrong. And I want us all to be very aware of your actions, of your thoughts, and let it be positive. Let it be one that gives respect, commands respect, that exudes positivity from you. So, as I say, happy, happy Navratam, happy, happy Navratri to each and everyone. As we start off this program, an elected educator first election, going out to my father, Mr. Bal Maharaj of Arima, wishing him all the best for this Navratri period, and of course, deeply remembering my mom, the late Sita Maharaj, no longer here on earth, but mom, rest assured, the traditions, the customs, you know, what you would have taught us, it is being practiced. And we thank you for all that you have done. I know it is our turn now. And this we are very grateful for. Thank you.

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Jai Sitaram, Navratri or Nine Nights is observed over a period of nine lunar days in honor of the divine goddess Devi Durga. Although the Hindu calendar mentions four Navrat, the Chaitra or Vasant spring Navrat which falls in March-April and the Sharad or autumnal Navrat which falls in September-October are the two most observed. These 9 days are dedicated solely to Ma Durga, Goddess Durga and her nine avatars, and it is mentioned Bhagwan Sri Ram performed the complete worship of the Devi in the Sharad Navrat. The Durga Saptashati mentions there are three major forms in which Goddess Durga manifested herself, namely Maha Saraswati, Mahalakshmi and Mahakali. These three forms of Durga further manifested into three additional forms each and thus emerged the nine forms of Durga which are collectively called Nav Durga. According to legend, during the Navratri, a fierce battle took place between Goddess Durga and the demon Mahishasur, who usurped the authority of the Devas. After constant ragings, the goddess emerged triumphant, destroying the demon. Durga pujas are synonymous with Navratri. The Ghat or Kalash Stapan, which represents Shakti or the source of creation and feminine power, performed before the midday while Pratipad or first lunar day is prevailing, signals the start of 9-day worship. Devotees mark the observance by making offerings of the sacred Arghya or Dhar comprising of the 9 ingredients to the Devi.

many also use the opportunity to perform Kumari Puja, worship to the goddess manifested as the nine kanyas or little girls. It is mentioned in the third book of the Devi Bhagavatam that if one is unable to observe the entire duration of the Navrat, then one can observe the 7th, 8th and 9th lunar days, or the Saptami, Ashtami and Navami, and gain maximum benefits. It is believed the worship of the mother goddess during this period helps us to overcome obstacles and unnecessary qualities, only to be filled with purity and success. Om Namas Chandikayai, Sanatan Dharma Mahasabha, Pandits Parishad.

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Time check in the Republic, it's 32 minutes after the hour of 9 p.m. So glad to have you with us. And of course, to those of you sending in your messages, I would like to wish you all the best. To Uncle Ambi and to Joan out there in Kissimmee, Florida. Here's wishing you a wonderful Sunday evening. Glad to have you with us. We say Sitaram going out to Auntie Doris Tambi Kobardhan, extending happy Navaratri greetings to all our wonderful listeners, and same to you, Auntie Doris, to Uncle and your two wonderful children as well. We say Sitaram going out to Gali Motilal. She says happy Navaratri to you and your family and all the wonderful listeners. I'm in your company, listening together with Richlal and my children. Thank you ever so much. Sitaram going out to Sherry Ann Ram Logan in our companies. Happy Navaratri to you and, of course, to your daughter Sangeeta. We say Sitaram going out to Rama out there in Las Lomas. Locked on and listening. Here's wishing you all the best, and here's a beautiful Devi Ma Bachan for your listening pleasure.

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Let's say Sitram Gino to Susanna Nirmal out there in Arima. Happy, happy Navaratram to you. Wishing you guys a wonderful, wonderful week ahead as well. I'd like to say once more happy, happy birthday going out to Andy Chandani Maharaj, who celebrated her birthday this weekend. Yeah, is wishing you all the best on your birthday. She's out there in Tamarack, Florida. Wonderful, joyous individual indeed, and I'm sure that she is certainly making the best of her birthday month. Well, we are going to continue with the music at this point in time, and beautiful selections on your number one Radio Jaguity 102.7 FM. This is the program Salona.

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You are locked on and listening to Salon on Radio Jagriti 102.7 FM. While there's a beautiful bachan out by Pretty Pandit, and you know, she's a fantastic singer, wonderful singer indeed. And I saw the release on YouTube, and she has her official music video as well. So we say congratulations to you, Pretty Pandit. Pretty Pandit, of course, a beautiful voice, and she has been, you know, recording on each and every selection. Really, really beautiful. So let's take a listen to her latest release, of course, for Diwali 2026, Diwali Bhajan. Do enjoy.

Beautiful, beautiful bhajan, of course, rendered by Pretty Pandit. Such a beautiful voice, young, promising talent. Well, excellent talent, I should say, not promising. Let's enjoy this next one.

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Sitra, I'm going to turn to Indra Basar out there in Houston, Texas. She's wishing her all the best and, you know, hope you're having yourself a wonderful, wonderful weekend. And may you have a great week ahead. Let's say, Sitra, I'm going out to Kimraj Lachman. Locked on in our company. Glad to have you with us, Kimraj. And they would like to say, Sitaram, and congratulations going out to Pretty Pandit for a wonderful, wonderful new release. And of course, for the wonderful Bachans. This is coming from Uncle Raj and Gracie out there in Nagi Road, New Grand. Sending Lord Hanuman Baba's blessings now and always. Uncle Ambi, Auntie Joan out there in Kissimmee, Florida, they are in our company. We say Jai Sitaram to you. Glad to have you with us. At this point in time, the voice of Mukesh Chandramaturu.

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3: Welcome back to the program. We are into the

I'd like to say, Sidra, once more, going out to each and everyone. Not too sure how many of you would have heard me, but nonetheless, inviting you to join with me tomorrow from 5 p.m. to 6 p.m. and then again from 9 p.m. to 12 midnight for Monday's edition of Salona, where I play beautiful bachans to keep your company, and especially as we celebrate Navaratam, some beautiful Devi bachans as well. But we're going to continue with the sentimental selections on our Sunday edition of Salona. And at this point in time, we've got a voice of Mukesh Chandramathur and Lata Mangeshkar.

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0: 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You are locked on and listening to Salona with yours truly, Dilip Dinesh Maharaj. 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Music, as I say, to satiate your musical thirst and desires. Got the voice at this point in time of Mohammed Rafi from the classic movie Dosti.
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Well, this is where I say Sitaram to each and every one of you, thanking you for being my company. And, of course, looking forward to being with you tomorrow, the second day of Navratri. Yes, reminding you that each and every day, opportunities provide themselves to you to reach out and make a positive difference. 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Dilip Dinesh Maharaj, Saint Jai, Sitaram.

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Sanatana is Hindu. Every Monday morning at this time, we recite our Sandhya mantras. As Hindus, there are certain mantras that must be chanted when we awaken ourselves in the morning from sleep and from slumber. Bhaktajan, let us recite these mantras together. As we open our eyes this morning, we visualize Bhagavan as Omkar, the chief name of Paramatma, who grants all liberation. Opening our eyelids this morning to a beautiful day, we chant together. Om Bindu Sanyuktam Nityam Dhyayanti Yoginah Kamadam Mokshadam Chaiv Omkaraya Namah Omkaraya Namah. Next, devotees, we open both of our palms in front of us and visualize at the tip of the fingers Devi Mata Lakshmi sitting. At the middle of your palms, visualize Devi Mata Saraswati sitting. At the base of your palms, visualize Lord Brahma sitting. 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Om karagre vasate lakshmi kar madhye saraswati kar mooli sthitu brahma prabhate kar darshanam. Om. Now you touch both palms to your forehead and you bow. Devotees, now before placing your feet onto the ground, it's important to check your breathing. According to yoga, see through which nostril the air flows to better. If for chance through the right nostril the air flows better, then you place your right foot onto the ground first. If for chance through the left nostril the air flows to better, then you place onto the ground your left foot first, according to yoga. Recognizing that, we bow to Mother Earth and we pray, O Divine Mother, you who have the oceans as your clothes, you who have the forms of mountains, O consort of Bhagavan Vishnu, Mother Earth, I bow to you. Please forgive the touch of my feet. And stepping onto the ground, we chant together. Om Samudra Vasane Devi Parvatasya Mandite Vishnu Patri Namastubhyam Parasparaksham Khyamashyami Om Shidharti Divyai Namaha. Bhaktajan, now, as Hindus, humility is the mark

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And therefore, we approach our mother, our father, and our guru, and we bow to each of them. If perchance mother, father, and Sadguru are not there physically, then mentally you bow to them. Bowing, we chant together, Om Gurur Brahma Gurur Vishnu Gurur Devo Maheshwarah Guruh Sakshat Param Brahma Tasmai Shri Gurave Namaha Om Matri Dev Bhav Om Pitra Dev Bhav Om Achar Dev Bhav. Devotees, what a beautiful method a Hindu has in awakening himself in the morning. Now we take our bath, we go to our puja room, and sitting in our puja room, cleaning our puja room, we visualize the seven levels of heaven and the divinity present in those levels of heaven, and we chant together in meditation, Om Bhuvah, Om Bhuvah, Om Swaha, Om Maha, Om Janaha, Om Tapaha, Om Satyam, Om. Devotees, every Sanatanist Hindu home must have a place of worship, either a mandir in your yard or a puja room in your home. And these five deities must be there. They are called Panchadev. Everyone must have a picture or a murti of Bhagwan Ganesh, Bhagwan Shiva, Bhagwan Vishnu, Suranarayan Swami, and Devi Mata, others as well. Offering your flowers to Bhagwan, the water, and essence and arati, etc., we bow. Om Shri Shiva Panchayatin Devata Bhyo Namaha. Lifting our eyes, we bow to all the holy ones of the past. We bow to all our ancestors as well. Om Pitra Devaya Namaha. And to the nine grahas, whose position determines whether we are happy or whether we are sad. O Navagraha Devata, bless us this morning. May our day be successful. And we chant together, Om Brahma Murari Stepurantekari Bhanu Shashi Bhumi Sato Budhascha Gurusha Shukraha Shani Rahu Ketavah Kuruvanti Sarave Mamasuprabhatam. We sit in meditation and we chant, Om Shantihi Shantihi Shantihi Harihi Om. Sat Sanatan Dharma Ki Jai.

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Sri Ram, Sri Ram, Sri Ram, Sri Ram. But you must remember that. You must be wrong again and again. Chant Bhagwan Sri Ram name. Nothing else will save you from this janam, from this birth. 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My Guruji taught us that, his disciples, his chelas and shishyas. Call Bhagwan Sri Ram name. Much as you can. Even in dream, call his name in your dream. Sri Ram, maximize a blessed birth. Do not waste this blessed birth, O dear people of this creation. Don't waste it. You may be very qualified spiritually. Like Sati Mata, you will see in this Katha today. Sati Mata Devi Bhagwan Shiv consort. She could recognize Bhagwan Sri Ram. Bhagwan Shiv Dulahin. Devi Mata Sati. Couldn't see Bhagwan Sri Ram as Sri Ram. In that form, she was incomplete as yet. Allegedly incomplete. Bhagwan Shindurahin. Bhagwan Shivtul Bhagwan Sati Mata Devi, who Bhagwan Sri Ram is. She wrote a whole katha from Agastya Mahamuni. Whole Ramayana katha for Bhagwan Shiv, Sati Devi. In the end, she didn't understand. If Madhuji could understand, who I was to understand Bhagwan Sri Ram katha. Human beings as we are. But Bhagwan Sri Ram had a plan to teach the world something. When Ramayana katha is finished, don't close the book and put it one side. Open the book again and keep reading again. And again, and again, and again. Striking a match. One, two, three. It must light eventually. So therefore, to summarize, the last as we read, Bhagwan Shiv saw Sri Ram Lakshmi.

When Bhaiya searching for Mata Sita in the forest, she was abducted by Ravan, that wicked Ravan, that demon. Sri Ram was crying like a human being. Oh Sita Devi, my Dulahin, where are you? Sri Ram crying like a human being, crying. Oh plants, oh trees, animals, have you seen my Sita Devi? Don't judge. Only a person who has lost something, their treasure, they know how they feel. Who lose a treasure companion, they don't know how it feels. I wouldn't know, I don't want to know. Sri Ram lost his Dulahin. Where are you? My dear beloved Sita Mata, where are you? Crying. Bhagwan Shri saw Bhagwan Sri Ram. Bhagwan Shri bowed his mind and said, hey Bhagwan, through bliss consciousness, I bow to you, Namami, Namami. Sati Mata saw this. My Bhagwan, she bowed to a human being who is crying like a human being. My Shivji is Bhagwan himself. How can Bhagwan Shiv cry for a human, bow to a human being? Then she asked, hey Bhagwan Shiv, who is that human being you bow into? She said, that is my Bhagwan Shri Ram, Mere Ram, that is my master Shri Ram. You heard the cut off Ramayana Katha? Yes, she answered, that is the cut off Shri Ram, he is Shri Ram. She couldn't understand, how can God cry like a human being? She didn't believe her husband, Bhagwan Shiv. So Bhagwan Shiv saw that her mind wasn't fully bloomed as yet, spiritually. So he said, you want to test him? You want to test Bhagwan Shri Ram? And she went where Bhagwan Shri Ram was about to approach that place, that spot. She did something very, very wrong. She assumed Sita Mata form, Mata Sita form. Like Sita Mata, thinking she can fool Bhagwan Shri Ram. When Shri Ram saw her, he bowed to her. Sati Devi, how is Bhagwan Shiv? Is Bhagwan Shiv well? She felt very embarrassed, very embarrassed. She felt disappointed in her mind. She didn't believe Bhagwan Shiv. So Bhagwan Shri Ram saw her, her mind being vexed, being worried, being lost. So Bhagwan Shri Ram showed her a miracle. She was a goddess, a devi. Bhagwan Shiv consort. Shri Ram blessed her with a divine vision. Mangal Bhavane. Bhagwan Shri Ram blesses everybody who comes in front of him. Either in disguise or as you are, he blesses you still. Approach Bhagwan Shri Ram as you are. Please, you'll get your due desires fulfilled.

as you see what Bhagwan is, so your mind is. Sabse Shri Ram is a human being. He wants money and house and land. So see, Bhagwan Shri Ram is a best friend. You get a sakha, very good friend. Demons see Bhagwan as a death. Their death will come very, very soon. And devotees like you see Bhagwan as a liberation. Shri Ram, Jai Ram, Jai, Jai Ram. Mataji wanted to know Bhagwan Shri Ram. Shri Ram showed us a miracle.

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And Sita Mata looks more beautiful than the real Sita Mata. She looks to the right. She saw the tree. Lakshmanji, Sita Mata, Shri Ram. Left, behind, all direction, she saw Mata Sita Bhagwan Shri Ram. She was mesmerized.

She saw Shri Ram all direction with Sita Mata. And she knew Bhagwan is in front of you and behind you, next to you. Because our minds are so worldly, we can't see that. There are many proofs that can make you see that. A divine touch of a holy man can make you see that. The Guru's blessing can make you see that beyond the curtain. And then she saw many Brahmadevas, many Saraswati Mata, Countess Bhagwan Vishnu, Countess Lakshmi Mata. She saw Countess Bhagwan Shiva and Countess Sati Mata as well. She saw Shivaji, Countess Bhagwan Shiva, Countess Sati Mata. She was lost. All the devatas with the divine consort. I repeat, with the divine consort, having the same ornaments, machine colors, gone to their recognition. All bow to Bhagwan Shri Ram.

the Daters had their own color scheme. Husband and wife, own color scheme. Red and red, yellow, yellow, showing which department of heaven they came from. You were Siddhis and Riddhis, the holy men, singing Bhagwan Shiran glory. Come today, mind's evolution. And the subtle ones, the holy ones, bhaktas, tears roll from the eyes. See Bhagwan Shri Ram, bhakti, divine love. She saw bhakti personified, liberation personified, divinity personified, she became giri.

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Bhagwan's divine light gives no heat, also no soot, no pollution. Bhagwan Shri Ram light will never ever blind you. It's peaceful in nature. Who experience that even for a split second, they know how it feels. Bhagwan Shri Ram divine light. Katha says, she saw what Bhagwan she saw. For the first time, she saw who Bhagwan Shri Ram truly is. Reminding you what you should be seeing as well.

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Husband and wife should mesh in minds together.

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Don't doubt that. Some creatures don't have the intellect, but the creatures, Atman, both of Bhagavan Shri Ram. Everyone, both of Bhagavan Shri Ram.

She saw what Kagh Bhusud Maharaj saw. Who knows Ramayana Katha? You know what I'm talking about. Who is Kagh Bhusud Maharaj? That ancient master, the form of a crow, who was in Nilgiri. The peaks are Nilgiri in India. He discussed Bhagavan Sri Ram Katha constantly, finished again and again. For 24 creation plus, he has been doing that, he said. One day, Kagh Bhusud Maharaj entered Bhagavan Sri Ram's mouth. Sri Ram was a small baby, was trying to feed Kagh Bhusud Maharaj some biscuit. And Sri Ram saw his devotee. Sri Ram opened his mouth, and this divine soul went inside of Bhagavan Sri Ram's mouth. So all the creations, describe what he saw. Not today, or today. That. But he concluded one thing, only Sri Ram was the same. She saw that. Pujahi Prabhu Deva Bahu Vesha. See, all the devatas, the divine angelic beings, everyone with their own color schemes, their own aura, bring a wish divine look to begun to. And everybody looked different. But Sri Ram had the same look. Sri Ram had the same look. Sri Ram wasn't different. Only Bhagwan is constant. Remember that. Bhagwan is constant. Everything is changeable. Let's go forward. Bhagwan and Sri Ram, and Sri Ram and Bhagwan Shiv, they are the same entity. Constant. They change their garb according to the nature and their job, the occupation. Sri Ram came with Bhagwan Shri Krishna. With a bansuri, peacock feather on his hair, there's a bone arrow. The same Bhagwan Sri Ram. Two names, one entity. Sri Ram came to destroy the world of all demons. Krishna came to teach Bhakti Mar, divine love. He came a Buddha avatar, same Bhagwan Sri Ram, Lord Buddha avatar, to teach Ahimsa, non-violence. He'll come one more time, next 400,000 years again to come. As Kalki avatar. You will come, same Bhagwan Sri Ram. You are thinking, would I be here to see Bhagwan Sri Ram? If Bhagwan Sri Ram wishes to be with him, we'll be with him. Let's go forward. There are many things to discuss. How to recognize Bhagwan Sri Ram. So she saw everything different. But Sri Ram was the same.

Also, Sita Mata is also the same. Sita Mata didn't change it. The same. Think. Sri Ram didn't change. Sita didn't change. Are they different? They're one entity. Sita Ram is one entity. Not two, not Sita and Ram. It's

Lakshman ji was also the same. Think. Lakshman didn't change as well. Please think, intelligent people. He didn't change as well. I assume Bharat ji didn't change. Shatrughan didn't change. Hanuman ji also didn't change.

My Guruji gave the answer for that. He pictured Bhagawan Shri Ram, Sita Mata, Sri Brother Hanumanji, that whole group of them is Bhagawan Shri Ram. Listen to smart, intelligent people, all due respect. All Shri Ram's four brothers and Dulahin, Hanumanji, they're all Bhagawan Shri Ram together. Not differently. So never change. That whole darbar is Bhagawan Shri Ram. Hanumanji is also Bhagawan Shri Ram, part of Bhagawan Shri Ram. Lakshmanji, Shatruganji, Bharatji, Sitamata, all part of Bhagawan Shri Ram. Bhagawan Shri Ram parts also never change. I crave and you will understand, my Guruji told us, they're all Bhagawan Shri Ram. They are part of Bhagawan Shri Ram. You're also part of Bhagawan Shri Ram. Your Atma is part of Bhagawan Shri Ram. So you would not change, your body will change, but you would not change. But your body is barring the vision of your Atman. We can't understand that. We're hearing it, it doesn't make sense to some people. It makes sense to you, by the way. But the body, your karma's illusion are barring your eyes, blinding you like cataract. You can realize your Bhagawan Shri Ram divinity incarnate also. Shri Ram told Tulsidas Maharaji exactly that. 500 years ago in Ramghat, Tulsidas was mixing his chandan to the puja, and two boys

came with bow and arrow. I said, boys, go from here. You're playing games, I'm praying, go from here. She disappeared. Hanumanji appeared. Do you see Bhagawan Shri Ram? Shri Ram came in front of you. He said, oh my, after what the boys playing, Hanumanji, give me one more chance, one more chance. Okay, one more chance. Vikini Chandan, two boys came again. One wearing green clothing, Shri Ram, his color scheme. The two boys asked, Baba, Chandan, please. Prasad Maharaj, Shri Ram said, Baba, give me Chandan, please. Look at Bhagawan Shri Ram. Could you imagine how he felt? Jai Shri Ram. He was mesmerized. Are you Shri Ram? Vilakshan Bhaiya? Shri Ram smiled. Give the answer. Every people you see around here, they are Bhagawan Shri Ram. See beyond their body. I mean every single person, see Shri Ram in everybody. And right there he coined this chaupai. See Ram mein sab jag jaani karu pranam chori jug aani. Meri chaupai right itself. Chaupai means I see Shri Ram in everybody, and to everybody I say Jai Sita Ram. Nice chaupai he makes. Then we can realize, Shri Ram said, now write about me. People are blind to my reality. Teach the people that Shri Ram is real. They're not bad, simply do not know better. So he saw what Guru Maharaj saw. Shri Ram was constant. Sita Mata was constant. And she came very giddy. Her eyes closed. She sat on the roadside. She fainted away, physically. Fainted away. Too much of her mind to understand. She fainted and away. Hridaya kampatana sudhi kachu nahi. Her heart was kampat, very disturbed, very giddy. 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She sat by the roadside, alone. Devi Mata Sati. Shri Dulahin sat on the roadside, alone, lost Bhagawan Shri Ram consciousness. Bahuri Vilokayu Nayana Udari. After a while, she opened her eyes. Kachuna Dekhitaha Dakshakumari. Dashkumari, the daughter of Dakshaji, Sati Mata. She opened her eyes, she saw no Shri Ram again. No blessings. Shri Ram disappeared. She was alone, alone in the roadside. Puni Puni Nai Rama Padasisha. In her mind, he bowed to Bhagawan Shri Ram. In her mind, now she bowed to Bhagawan Shri Ram. Shri Ram, forgive me for the wrong I have done. Forgive me. Go to Bhagawan Shri Ram. Chalita jah rahe kiki daisha. And she went away. Bhagawan Shiva was sitting. Bring in her mind. Shri Ram, forgive me. Forgive me. I was blind. Forgive me. Forgive me.

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God forgive me, I did no better. You go your way, you'll get no forgiveness like that. Ma, sorry. Not sorry. Your penitent prayer must be automatically, must be genuinely penitent. Hey, Bhagwan Shri Ram, please forgive me. I did no better. He'll forgive you, but don't make the error again after that. Blame nobody for your problems. 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Blame the person in the mirror. Your own karmas give you that. Nobody else. 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Own karmas. 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Mere Ram. He's Bhagwan. You do not believe me? Go. 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Mataji understood now Bhagwan Shri Ram. Very penitent. A test. 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She went back to Bhagwan Shiv. Shivji waiting for her arrival. Adulaha. And she came for the Bhagwan Shiv, who was waiting for her to come. Gai Samipa Maheshatava. Shivji waiting for his wife to come back. Asipuchi Kushulate. Shivji smiled. Are Sati Devi, Leenha Pariksha Kavana Vidhi. Pariksha, you tested my Bhagwan Shri Ram. Kahu Satya Sababad. Tell me the truth. What happened? You test my Bhagwan Shri Ram. Tell me the truth. What happened? Do not lie. Still being tested. Sati Mata, with much embarrassment, she replied, Sati Samuji,

She said, "Hey, Bhagwan Shiv Gosai, my master, Shida, Bhagwan Shiv, Tine pranam tumhare nai." I saw Shri Ram, I bowed to him, and I came back. I gave him no test. She lied. She lied. Shri Ram, Jai Ram, Jai Ram. Incomplete. Mataji was incomplete in that form. That form was stained with lying. Shivaji felt very sorry for her. Shri Ram, Jai Ram, Jai Ram. Kachuna Pariksha, Lee Gosai, Gosai. Shivaji, I didn't test Bhagwan Shri Ram. No test. Tine pranam tumhare nai. Only bow to him. Because I know you wouldn't lie to me. Shivaji, I believed you. I bowed and I came back to you. Then test Bhagwan Shri Ram.

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He knew she was lying. She would close his eyes. Didn't know how to respond. If your life partner lies in front of you, you know the truth and she's lying. What do you do? No quarrel. Don't go and put fuel into the fire. But I know what you did. And da da da da. No. Those are dull headed. They quarrel. They quarrel. Between the neighbors here, between the newspapers here. Loud quarrel. Da da da. Who are wise? Chop chop. You being quiet. Introspect. How should I act in this issue where your life partner is lying to you? What do you do? Number Bhagwan Shri Ram also. To make it not worst. Bahuri Ram Mayahi Sirunava. Parishatehi Jehi Jhuta Karaya. Then Bhagwan Shiva, both Bhagwan Shri Ram this. Jai Shri Ram. Shri Ram, only you know why she's lying. Shri Ram, you know why she's lying. Hari Ichha. Shri Ram, if you wish it to be like that, then so be it. Bhagwan ki Ichha. As Bhagwan wishes it to happen. Bhavi Balavana. Whatever Bhagwan Shri Ram wants to happen, you can't change Bhagwan Shri Ram what he wants to happen. Shri Ram wants her to lie. Hridaya Vicharana Shambhu Sudhana. So Bhagwan Shiv, heart became slightly satisfied. Shri Ram wished it to happen like that. Then Shri Ram cannot be wrong. Shri Ram has a plan for her. Her mind must be purified. But Bhagwan Shiva has also been tested. For everybody. This katha is a very deep katha. She's also been tested to show the world what who you are. Can be a realized soul. Even realized was also tested. But those who are pious, bhakti, they pass the tests of life. For example, forgetting Baba's name, Sugar Cane. Huh? Santukaram. Santukaram, to remind you again, Divine Master. People were jealous of him. How come people respect him more than us? How come he's well known more than us? How come? So two wicked people who call themselves holy wanted to damage his character. So they sent a lady of the night to go and test him. The lady came, lipstick, rouge, earrings, came and dancing in front of him to entice him, this holy man. She dancing, singing Panduranga, Panduranga. Singing Bhagwan ke naam. Began to dance with her also. So she thought she conquered him. Dance with her, sing with her. In the end, he bowed to her. Are, why are you bowing to me? I said, Are Bahinji, we chant my master's name. He came like a goddess to teach me to chant Shri Ram. Like a goddess, bow to you like a goddess, like my own teacher. Chanting my Bhagwan name. She said, no. I give to entice you. You bow to me. She said, forgive me. Truly a holy man, forgive me. May I become your disciple and teach me how to purify myself. Holy ones are above those illusions. Ladies like their old sisters, daughters and mothers and aunts and so on. Nobody else. Those are good gentlemen. Ladies, good ladies, see brothers and elders like fathers and so on. Good ladies, not like low character type of people. So Bhagwan Shiva is in a quandary now. He said, this is Bhagwan Shri Ram wish, okay. Sati kinhe sita kara resha. But Sati Mata, my dulhin, to the form of my mother Sita Mata. She took my mother's form. Shiva uru bhavau vishad vishesha. 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She took my Sita Mata form, my mother's form. Therefore, she cannot be my wife anymore. How can I hug her? She took my mother's form. If I have must, I must put her one side. For everybody? She took my mother's form. How can I hug like a wife now? No, she don't like my mother. She put her one side. If I treat like a wife now, I'll be breaking the law of dharma.

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Then I'm quandary. So she went one side, sat in deep meditation. He said nothing. And she saw a husband of concerns, and he knew she was lying. She was like a gentleman, remained quiet. He didn't even say anything. Deep meditation, chanting, Shri Ram, what should I do? She's a devi, a goddess, a consort, but she has abstained that consort category. Shri Ram, please direct me what I should do. Shri Ram, Shri Ram. Shriji passed the test right herself. Didn't say anything harsh, nothing quarrelsome. Went to deep samadhi, silence period. Husbands, wives, and think before you speak. But a voice from heaven said something. The voice said, we'll hear next time. Shri Ram, Jai Ram, Jai Jai Ram. Bhajan. I love Ramayana. Please love Ramayana, everybody.

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Close our eyes. See Bhagavan Shiv or the divine light in front of you blessing you. See Bhagavan in your mind. Chant with faith and devotion silently a mantra, Om Namah Shivaya. We start off the initial mantra.

indeed, hey ho. Since 2020, we have been praying for the people of the world to be healthy and now happy and kind to each other. Setting a prayer for the people of the world is a good thing to do, needless to say. If we now think of Bhagavan Shiva and pray to Bhagavan Shiva that may the people of the world be happy and healthy and kind to each other. The world is in dire need of our blessings. So we pray.

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1: 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and Tripurantakari Shiv, alongside the nine celestial bodies or Navagrahas, namely Bhanu, Sun, Shashi, Moon, Bhumi Sut, Mars, Budh, Mercury, Guru, Jupiter, Shukra, Venus, Shani, Saturn, together with 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

Good morning, everyone. Jai Sitaram to each and every one of you as we welcome you to another week into the program Sabah, Radio Jagriti 102.7 FM. Happy Monday, my dear friends. The 12th day of October 2026. Big thank you, Sitaram, going out to Pandit Harish Maharaj and to his wonderful programming. As we say, a big thank you and Sitaram to the management and team out there at Rolling Time Porters Limited. Well, just a few minutes to go at the top of the 8 a.m. hour. Lots to share with you as we continue through with our Navratri devotion. And today we welcome you into our second day. We'll get into that and so much more into our next hour. So do enjoy the voice of Agam.

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0: Right, the lime on. 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

welcome into our second hour, my dear friends. It's now 14 minutes, well, not about 15 minutes after 8 a.m. Into the program, Subah. Welcome in all our sponsors right here on the Jagruti Network. I'm going now to Tulsi Ramki soon. Nice to have you in our company. My dear friends, we are in Navratri mode. Yes, we will be playing you some of our beautiful Devi selections along with your Shiva bhajans for this Monday. Monday, the 12th day of October 2026. Morning time, the programming is different. We feature all your inspirational selections. For those of you who are requesting selections, remember, keep it inspirational. For those of you who did song release, once it's appropriately done for Navratri, we will definitely be playing it for you in the meantime. Different days that we have to highlight different selections. So for those of you requesting any song out of that, I apologize, I won't be able to play it. We have features also to share with you on our battery. As mentioned, we are into our second day. That's our day two of Navratri. Doing our devotion for our devis. The second day is dedicated to the worship of Mata Paramacharini, the second avatar of Goddess Durga. Provide embodiment and penance. And she represents Goddess Parvati when she performs

Austeries and meditation for thousands of years, living on fruits, flowers, and Lata just leaves to win Lord Shiva as her husband. 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A blessed and beautiful Monday and a great week ahead, my dear. Always nice to have you in our company. Ram to Tish out there in Florida. Have a wonderful afternoon, my dear, and Jai Sitaram. No, it's not afternoon, it's a good morning to you. Yes, I'm reading your message there, and yes, Sitaram to you, lovely Tish, and also to Andy, and not forgetting Kiwi. Lovely day out there in Florida to you. Happy Navratri to you as you continue to do your offerings for Mata Brahmacharini. Sitaram and a happy Monday to parents Deodat and Sati Malu of Elsikoro, Devi Mata's blessings, and happy Navratri to you, lovely Sunita, also of Elsikoro, and your family. Hey Banu Pandi Premi in Lucknow, namaste to you, and a happy Monday to your wonderful family. Hey, our family, blessings and a happy Monday, great week ahead. Going out to everyone from our AR family, Anand, Abhi, and Annie. Baby Dwarka, yes, Baby Dwarka is in our company. She says, lots of rain out there in the Southland. The place is overcast, the road is wet. Drivers, be careful and look out for others. Wishes everyone a blessed Monday and a safe week ahead. Thank you so very much, Auntie Baby. Blessings to you and to your family as well. Priya and Jamil, Sitaram, and happy birthday going out to Kunjan Ramsaran of Esperanza in California. Mataji's blessings to you now and always, coming in from Ria, Jamil, and family. 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Indra out there in Toronto, namaste to you, my dear. Always nice to have you with us right here on the Jagriti Network. To enjoy this Mata Brahmacharini selection,

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1: Oh yes, once again we extend Sitaram and wish a beautiful day. Happy Navratri to all our loving sponsors right here on the Jaguti Network. Extending Sitaram and a happy, happy Kalapas Day. Going out to the lovely Zabira Muhammad out there in New York City. Happy Kalapas Day to you. Yes, celebrated the second Monday in October. So we celebrate with you and all our dear friends out there in the U.S. I'm wishing you a beautiful holiday today. Yes, that's right. Alvin Gajrat, Sunita and Anand, nice to have you check in with us out there. Mayaro, beautiful day ahead to you and your family. Dave on the nation's roadways, namaste to you, to Auntie Roshni, to your grandsons Aditya and Veer, your daughter-in-law Anita, wishing you all a happy, happy Navratri to you and your family. Be safe out there, Uncle Dave.

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7: Om Devi Brahmacharinyai Namaha. On the second day of Navratri, Ma Brahmacharini, a manifestation of Ma Durga, is worshipped. The form of Goddess Brahmacharini is extremely radiant and majestic. Ma signifies love and loyalty, wisdom and knowledge. She holds a rosary in her right hand and a kamandalu in her left hand. She wears rudraksh. The word Brahm refers to tapasya or penance. Her name means one who performs tap. She was born to the Himalayan king Devarishi Narad, influenced her thoughts, and as a result, she practiced tough penances as she was determined to obtain Lord Shiva as her divine consort. She spent hundreds of years eating very little or nothing at all, but her penance was so pure and had so much strength and power that it caused great disturbance in all three worlds. Her desire to obtain Lord Shiva as her divine consort was eventually fulfilled. Goddess Brahmacharini blesses you with great emotional strength, and you may be able to keep your mental balance and confidence even in the darkest hour. She inspires you to hold to your ethics and march on the path of duty. By the grace of Ma Brahmacharini, you strive to move forward in life without getting disheartened by the numerous challenges coming your way. Her blessings help you get rid of selfishness, ego, greed, and laziness. Ma Brahmacharini governs the Swadhishthan Chakra, And upon awakening of the same, the mind of the seeker moving upward establishes in this chakra. This chakra helps in maintaining the devotion and dedication in a steady manner. Devotee

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0: 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It came to you with the kind compliments of
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We wish a pleasant good morning and happy Navratri going out to Mr. Nari and the Mahabir family. Love to Asha. Hoping that all is well with you. And happy Thanksgiving Day to all our Canadian friends in our company. 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Health, strength, prosperity, longevity to you. And I do hope and trust, and I know that you'll absolutely enjoy your birthday, and I know for sure that you'll continue to always be in our company here on Jaguti Nakri. Have a great day. See you around once again to lovely Asha, the rest of the family. Lovely Sabita in our company out there in Queens, New York City. And she says, Alicia, always nice to be in your company today. Although it's a holiday, I have to head on out to work. And the kids have no school, so they are at home relaxing, taking in a little extra R&R over the weekends. So love to you, Sabita, to Shiraz, Jamal, Jamil, Zara, Sophia and Afiz, Zaria and Liam. Sisters as well and their families.

0: see from Shukwanas. We'll try to see if we can slip in that selection in a bit, my dear. Have a lovely, lovely and beautiful day, my dear. Mother Durga's blessings going out to everyone from Auntie Chan. Nice to have you with us. Happy Navratri to you, Auntie Chan. Out there in New York City, always nice to have you with us. Shalima Sohan is sending Mataji's blessings to everyone. Happy, happy Navratri to you, beautiful Shalima. Jane from Endeavour, namaste to you and a happy, happy Monday. Great week ahead. Lady Mata's blessings to you and to yours. It's a rainy Monday in the Southland, out there in Matilda Village in Princestown. Blessings to children. Steve, Ricky, Alex, Sanjay and Shelley out of New York City, coming in from Auntie Sandra Kitsoon. In Matilda Village in Princestown, we send blessings to you, Auntie Sandra. Lovely Tina is in our company, sending Sitaram to you, Tina. And here's hoping that you have a most marvelous Monday and a great week ahead to you and to your beautiful family. Thank you so much for reaching out. Namaste to wonderful children, grandson and sisters, brothers, everyone listening in. I'm Auntie Elsie Lakan. She says it's a rainy Monday out there in the Southland. She's in our company. Angela Sitaram, namaste to you, my dear. Always indeed a pleasure to have you with us. Sitaram, sending out happy Navratri to the entire Jaguti family from Lisa. 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And the same goes to you and to your lovely family. Happy Navratri to Auntie Joan and Uncle Ambe out there in Florida and the entire Ramsarup family. Mata Brahmacharini, continue to bless you on this beautiful Monday. Lovely Rupa is in our company. 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Alicia, sending out Lord Shiva's blessings to everyone and the Jaguti family from Vindra, there in Palm Beach in Florida. Vindra, nice to have you with us. Beautiful day ahead to you and to your family as well. 8:46, my dear friends, in Trinidad and Tobago. Beautiful one, all lined up for the listening pleasure of Kim and Dale, Kevin and Simran, and the entire Bagwandas Parivar. Playing this one for you, my dear. I'm just hoping that you have a beautiful day.
1: The night.
0: I know, although it's a holiday.
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1: Karanambi Jagakaho Kalyan. 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Navratri ke nau din aaye.

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0: Sitaraman, welcome to Jago Design Business Segment. Sharing the details, I am Jason Kalu. Minister of Trade, Investment and Tourism, Satyakama Maharaj, has identified foreign exchange shortages and custom-related delays as two of the main concerns facing the local private sector. Following 12 consultations across the country involving more than 1,000 business leaders, Minister Maharaj highlighted some of the key concerns raised by the private sector.
1: But if we could solve the big things, I need two big things in this country, customs and forex. Everybody come to me with that. Right? 20% of the forex that comes into this country comes to the central bank, and 80% goes to the commercial banks. We have to hold them by the shoulders and tell them they have to prioritize SMEs and have to prioritize manufacturers. But if the private sector organization of Trinidad and Tobago tell them that, they're going to have to listen. And I want you to understand, what you are building here is going to be the most transformational development in business in my lifetime since the Point Lisas Industrial Estate. A genuine partner with the government.
0: To international business news, Samsung projected that its quarterly profit would top 100 trillion won as booming demand for AI chips drove strong memory sales. Reuters has more.
2: What made it possible for Samsung to report a record quarterly operating profit for any tech firms in the world? So the biggest driver is the AI boom, obviously, which has generated a huge demand for the memory chips. And we are seeing very strong demand, not just for the HBM, which is used in AI applications, but also like conventional memory chips like DRAM and NAND. But the problem is that the chip makers cannot simply increase production fast enough to keep up with the demand. And that has been pushing memory prices sharply higher. And Samsung, the world's largest memory chip maker, is one of the biggest beneficiaries. Now is reporting its fourth consecutive quarterly record operating profit. At least in the near term, the outlook remains very strong. Both Samsung and its U.S. rival Micron expect the imbalance of the memory chip demand and supply would continue into 2028. And some analysts actually expect the supply-demand imbalance to get worse next year as the AI demand keeps growing. But of course, there are other several risks and uncertainty to watch. One is growing competition from the Chinese memory chip makers, although the U.S. export restriction would limit how quickly they could expand. And another thing is potential U.S. tariffs on semiconductors, which could add uncertainty to the industry. So the interesting thing here is that what's driving the record profit in Samsung's chip business is actually hurting its other businesses. Higher memory prices are good for Samsung's semiconductor division, but they also mean higher component cost for its smartphones and consumer electronics businesses. And that has put a lot of pressures on their profit margins for smartphone and consumer electronics businesses. If Samsung cannot pass those higher costs on the consumers, they don't have any choices but suffer those higher component prices. And there's also

Jai Sitaram, Navratri or Nine Nights is observed over a period of nine lunar days in honor of the divine goddess Devi Durga. Although the Hindu calendar mentions four Navrat with Chaitra or Vasant spring Navrat which falls in March-April and the Sharad or autumnal Navrat which falls in September-October are the two most observed. These 9 days are dedicated solely to Ma Durga, Goddess Durga and her nine avatars, and it is mentioned Bhagwan Sri Ram performed the complete worship of the Devi in the Sharad Navrat. The Durga Saptashati mentions there are three major forms in which Goddess Durga manifested herself, namely Maha Saraswati, Mahalakshmi and Mahakali. These three forms of Durga further manifested into three additional forms each and thus emerged the nine forms of Durga which are collectively called Nav Durga. According to legend, during the Navratri, a fierce battle took place between Goddess Durga and the demon Mahishasur, who usurped the authority of the Devas. After constant ragings, the goddess emerged triumphant, destroying the demon. Durga pujas are synonymous with Navratri. The Ghat or Kalash Sthapan, which represents Shakti or the source of creation and feminine power, performed before the midday while Pratipad or first lunar day is prevailing, signals the start of 9-day worship. Devotees mark the observance by making offerings of the sacred Arghya or Dhar, comprising of the 9 ingredients, to the Devi. Many also use the opportunity to perform Kumari Puja, worship to the goddess manifested as the 9 kanyas or little girls. It is mentioned in the 3rd book of the Devi Bhagavatam that if one is unable to observe the entire duration of the Navrat, then one can observe the 7th, 8th and 9th lunar days or the Saptami, Ashtami and Navami and gain maximum benefits. It is believed the worship of the mother goddess during this period helps us to overcome obstacles and unnecessary qualities only to be filled with purity and success. Om Namas Chandikayai, Sanatan Dharma, Mahasabha, Pandits Parishad.

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But firstly, let's say a big thank you going out to Jason Kalu for that business news. And yeah, started you with a beautiful Brahmacharini selection. Beautiful bhajan to accompany your final hour for this program. Yes, Subah, on this Monday. And yes, hoping that this Monday bring fresh energy, positive thoughts and new opportunities to grow and succeed. May Lord Shiva, choicest of blessings, be with you and your loved ones today and always. Yes, wishing you a great day and a blessed and successful week ahead, my dear friends. It's nice to have each and every one of you with us. AB and Dave out there in Connector Road, Pier Road in Charleville. Namaste to you. Nice to have you connected with us. Devi Mata's blessings going out to seats. Nice to have you with us. Beautiful day ahead to you, my dear. Remember, friends, for those of you new to the platform, new to the programming, and new to Radio Jagriti, we welcome you. We are heard worldwide, and it's always indeed a pleasure to have you with us. I'm Alicia, by the way, up until 10 a.m. WhatsApp your greetings on 312-3901. Landline calls on 663-1027. Going out to Vish, always nice to have you with us. Sitaram to you, and happy Navratri to you and your family. Dulam and Dulari, namaste. Sitaram, going out to the beautiful Dulam and Dulari in Queens, New York City. Nice to have you on board with us, and good to know that you're enjoying the program. And here's wishing you happy Navratri 2026 to you and to your lovely family out there in New York City. Always indeed a pleasure to have each and every one of you with us. We have Auntie Lucille in our company. Sitaram to you, Auntie Lucille. Uncle Harry out there in Lunch Park in Shukwanas.

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10: Yes, indeed, and yes, we did have your bhajan of the day. Beautiful Preeti Pandit will release her contribution for Diwali. Actually, it was released yesterday, I understand. So thank you for that. To the extent, Sitaram going out to the beautiful Kavita Mahadeo. Sending Navratri greetings to you, Kavita, to Randy, to Auntie Sati, Uncle Ganesh, and Bamboo number 3. Ram Dash, Amandu, also to Uncle Rome and Auntie Rose there in beautiful Macbeen. Navratri going out to you and yours. We have a wonderful brother, Dial Lala Singh, who's celebrating his birthday today. Well, happy, happy birthday to you, Mr. Dial Lala Singh. And I understand your lovely sisters there, Radhika out there in Kunupia, Gayatri and Navet, and your brother Balram out there in Tabakit, and their families would like to serenade you and wish you a happy, happy birthday. Auntie Betty Singh, Uncle Roy, Sunny Roma, Dilla, Nishan, Amrit and Veer in Albany. Birthday to you and Devi Mata's blessings always. Auntie Joyce and the Maharbir family, namaste to you. Mata Durga's blessings going out to you and to your family. Sita Ram going out to the lovely seats, and she says, Alicia, I would like to extend happy 36th wedding anniversary to my sister and brother-in-law Shanti and Buju Ramuta out there in Kush Village in Rio Claro. Well, guys, happy anniversary. Many more blissful years ahead from seats and family.

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3: 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Thank you for spending your Monday morning with me, and thank you so very much for your wonderful time spent on this Monday morning, right here, the second day of Navratri 2026. Leaving you with this beautiful one, which will take us straight into our top of the hour and then into our Eye on Business News. 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
3: The Bharatiya Vidya Abhyas Mandali, SDMS Branch 334 of Watt Street, Gurup, invites all to their three-night Devi Yajna commencing on Thursday 15th. 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Devotional hours are 7 p.m. nightly. Officiating will be Pandit Adesh Maharaj, Pandit Anand Maharaj and Pandit Varun Hari Prasad. The Karani Hindu Mandir, SDMS Branch 280, located Siwala Street, Karani, invites you to their three nights Mahadevi Yajna commencing on Wednesday 14th October to Friday 16th October 2026. Devotional hours are 6 p.m. nightly. Officiating will be Pandit Harish Maharaj. The members of the Omkar Shiv Mandir, SDMS Branch

0: 333 of Guards Road, Williamsville invites you to their 3-night Ramayan Yajna, commencing on Thursday, 22nd October, terminating on Saturday, 24th October, 2026. 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Officiating will be Pandit Navin Omadat Maharaj.
1: The executive and devotees of the Lakshmi Narayan Bhakti Mandali, SDMS Branch 48, located on the compound of the Tunapuna Hindu School, invite all to the following October events. Kanyakumari Puja, to be held on Sunday, 18th October at 2 p.m. Satyanarayan Puja, to be held on Wednesday, 21st October at 5 p.m. and Hanuman Puja, to be held on Saturday, 24th October at 5:30 p.m. The executive and devotees of the Eldorado Shiv Mandir, SDMS Branch 51, invite you and your family to join in Navratri Yajna, commencing on Sunday 11th and terminating on Monday 19th October from 5:30 to 8:30 p.m. nightly. Officiating will be spiritual head, Pandit Vinay Sharma. Kumari Puja will be held on Sunday 18th October and Durga Visarjan will take place on Tuesday 20th October. The executive and devotees of the Ganesh Mandir of Corner Jonathan Trace and Fernando Lane, Esmeralda Canupia, invite all to Devi Anusthan for Ashvin Navratri 2026. Sri Durga Homa will take place from 11th October to 19th October from 6 to 7 p.m. For reservations, call 750-4137. Devi Katha will take place from the 16th to 18th October from 7 to 9 p.m. and Kumari Puja on Sunday, 18th October, 2026. All events will be held under the blessings and guidance of Pandit Prakash Samsundar Tiwari.
0: The Sitaram Mandir, SDMS Branch 238 of Frederick Settlement, Kearney, invites all to 3 evenings of Devi Satsang commencing on Friday, 16th October, terminating on Sunday, 18th October, 2026. Devotional hours are 7 to 9 p.m. Officiating will be Pandit Navin Maharaj, puja conducted by Pandit Satyam Maharaj and Pandit Shivam Maharaj. The members of the Santalana Shiv Mandir extends an invitation to you and yours to their Navratri celebrations commencing on Sunday 11th October, terminating on Monday 19th October 2026. Devotional hours are 6:30 p.m. to 8:30 p.m. nightly. Kumari Puja on Sunday 18th October 2026. Vijayadashmi on Tuesday 20th October from 9 a.m. Officiating will be Pandit Rakesh Maharaj, assisted by Pandit Totaram Maharaj.
1: The executive and devotees of the Munro Road Shiv Mandir, SDMS Branch 111 of Lipole 100, Munro Road, Canupia, invite all to 3 nights of Devi Arachanam in celebration of Navratri 2026 to be held from Saturday 17th to Monday 19th October. Devotional hours 7 to 9 p.m. and Kumari Puja will be held on Sunday 18th October. Officiating will be Pandit Navin Omadath Maharaj and Pandit Rohit Maharaj. The executive and devotees of the Orange Valley Vishnu Mandir, SDMS Branch 150, invite all to their Navratri Festival 2026, commencing on Sunday 11th October and terminating on Tuesday 20th October. Kumari Puja will be held on Sunday 18th October and Vijayadashami observances will be held on Tuesday 20th October. Officiating will be Pandit Satish Ramsumer Maharaj.
0: The Springvale Hindu Mandir, SDMS Branch 158, cordially extends an invitation to their Devi Yajna commencing on the 16th of October to the 24th of October 2026. Devotional hours are 6:30 p.m. nightly. Officiating will be Pandit Satnarayan Maharaj. MTB Cultural Development Committee, in collaboration with the Honorable Michelle Benjamin, Minister of Culture and Community Development, invites all to Ramlila 2026 celebrations commencing on October 11 to October 19, 2026 at the Samuel Badri Recreational Grounds, 7 p.m. nightly.
1: The Sangigrani Ramlila Committee, SDMS Branch 66, presents its 36th annual Ramlila presentation commencing on Friday 16th October. The burning of a 75-foot effigy of Ravan will take place on Sunday 25th October and Ram Bharat Milap will take place on Monday 26th October. Narrating will be Pandit Bhavanath Maharaj from 6 to 9 p.m. nightly at the recreation grounds of the Sangigrandi Hindu School, Russo Street in Sangigrandi. All are invited. 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
0: Time check in the Republic of Trinidad and Tobago. 18 past 10 o'clock. Sitaram. Good morning, TNT, and good morning, world. Welcome, welcome to your Monday, Shandar. 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Yours truly, the Sunshine Girl, Shirvani Sukhai, signing into your musical company up until 2 p.m. Here's hoping that you had a great weekend. You're looking forward to a most wonderful week ahead.
3: 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Sitaram as well to Meera C. Pasad of Gupta Trace, Mission Road in Freeport. Auntie Tara Devlal, also a Freeport. Sherry Ram Logan wishing everyone a successful week ahead. Devi Ma's blessings to you, Sherry. Also Sitaram to Auntie Betty Singh of Albany in New York, checking in. May the blessings of Shiva Bhagwan and Durga Mata continue to be with you. Have a most awesome day, Auntie Betty. Thank you for logging on to us. Happy Monday to Auntie Sita and Uncle Krish out there in El Dorado. Extending Ma Durga's blessings to Bro, Nan, Dhanlal and family of Edinburgh 500. Also Sister Tara Dhanlal of Arima. Shubh Navratri to all of you. Shubh Navratri to Vishan Mahabiran family of Digo Martin. Auntie Anne and Uncle Jay, have a lovely day. Much love to Angela Sitaran and also to Pandit Jairam Siram, Maharaj of Mendes Village in Siparia. Nice to have you on, Panditji. He is extending a very special happy birthday to his daughter, Sunita Shanta Siram. Devi Mata's choicest blessings to you, Sunita. May you continue to be the Devi you are. May you be blessed by the Devis and the Devitas with longevity, great health and strength, happiness, success and prosperity. May every day bring you joy and may your life be a blessing to all those around you. We dedicate the Ma Brahmacharini Arati especially for you, Sunita, and for all those celebrating a birthday today. Because this is the incarnation of the Devi we worship today, day two of Ashvin Navratri 2026. Coming up in just a bit, friends, your phone calls live. Stay with us.

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2: 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Thank you so much, Panditji, for your 7 years of service, and the journey continues. You continue to be a pillar of strength and spiritual stability, a beacon of unity. Under your stewardship, the Hindu community, I really believe, has been uplifted. Your influence has extended far beyond the shores of Trinidad and Tobago. But we thank you for your indelible service, Dharmacharya ji, and we pray that you may be forever blessed with good health, strength, and divine guidance as you forge ahead on this noble mission you embarked upon 7 years ago. May your light continue to shine brightly, and may your legacy be etched not only in history but in the hearts of generations to come. Congratulations on this 7th anniversary of your inauguration as Dharmacharya of the Republic of Trinidad and Tobago. A blessed day indeed. Let's see that I'm going out to Abby. She requested this beautiful bhajan that actually was launched only yesterday on the Sunday Shandar. Since then, we've received so many requests for it. The voice of the epitome of beauty and brilliance, the sweetest nightingale ever, Preeti Pandit. Very happy Monday to you, Preeti, if you're listening, and to your entire family. Thank you for blessing the world with this absolutely divine musical creation. If you're hearing it for the first time, friends, let's know what you think of it. It's entitled Nachte Milenge Hanumana. Extending a special Sitaram to Nani Geeta out there in Siparia. Fairy Godmother G, Mala, to Baba, Pandit Krisham, Dr. Valishti RT, and of course, Pandit Lomas, Baby Haryanand Prasad. Lots of love to you guys. After this one, the feature, the 108 names of Lakshmi Ma. And then, we entertain your phone calls live. So those phone calls, friends, will come up in just about 15 minutes' time or thereabouts. Let's take this one from the top.

0: The Jagriti Network is pleased to bring to you this feature, the 108 Names of Lakshmi Ma. Coming to you with the kind compliments of...
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6: Alrighty then, 11 to go before the top of 11. 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
7: Sitaram, long shubh greetings to you and your family. 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
7: 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The beautiful, gorgeous, darling Devi Shivani, the love goddess of Radio Jagriti. I always keep listening to you. You're doing a fantastic job.
6: So sweet. Thank you, Dolly. And what selection would you like to hear today?
7: Okay, first of all, I want to say hello to Savi Saknanan family and to Tina Ramnarayan and family. Those two ladies, I wish them the best. And the song I would like to hear is Devi Bhajan, Do Ekam Do. And the singer is Sonu Nigam and Anuradha Padwan.
6: All right. We'll definitely feature that for you, Dolly. Not a problem.
7: Well, thank you. Sitaram, gorgeous. Enjoy the rest of the day, luscious. Bye-bye.
6: Enjoy your day as well. Bye-bye.
7: Okay, bye. Sitaram.
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6: Shubh Navratri to you, Rocky as well. How are you today?
8: I'm blessed, as always. How are you?
6: I am good. No complaints at all. Always on top of the world. I try to be always on top of the world.
8: Yes, well, I just want to say happy Navratri to everyone in Jagriti and my aunt Andi Drupati, my mom Lalauti, all my family, Auntie Mala, all my aunts, my uncles, everyone, my sisters, my brother. My Rocky sisters, one of them actually celebrating their birthday tomorrow as Officer Dheeraj of Ravinsab, wishing her God's choices blessings. And any song of your choice, that would be greatly appreciated.
6: Not a problem. I'll play you something really nice, Rocky.
8: You know me. You know my selections. And you know
6: I know your taste.
8: You know how to please me musically, which is a top of the line.
6: Yes, for sure. Promise to do my best, always.
8: Always. Thank you, and everybody have a safe and wonderful week ahead. And talk to you all soon. Sitaram.
6: Jai Sitaram to you, Rocky. Bye-bye. 663-1027. Let's take one final call before we get back into the music. Sitaram, by the way, to Kavita Bastahol. We've got so many other messages streaming in. We'll deal with those just on the flip side of 11. Sitaram?
9: Sitaram Shivani.
6: Sitaram, Mr. Samari, how are you?
9: Well, I wish you health and strength for the Shivatri, and I hope you enjoy it very much.
6: Thank you. It's a blessed time.
9: And have a good day. And I am all right for the time, and how are you?
6: Great for now.
9: All right. I just wanted to tell you, say one or two lines in this bhajan.
6: Okay.
9: For Shivratri.

0: Very nicely done, Mr. Samari. Thank you so much for singing for us this morning.
1: Thank you very much.
0: And may the blessings of Durga Ma be with you and your family always.
1: And you too, Shivani. I wish you the best too.
0: And God's blessings. Sitaram. So thank you so much to our live callers this morning. Queen D, Darlin of Ramnath of Karapachima, Rocky of St. Helena, and Mr. Lalchand Samari of Malabar. Here comes Dolly's requested bhajan. And we feature one for Rocky and Tumavinti on the flip side of 11.
2: Jai.
0: We'll be acknowledging your WhatsApp messages as well on the flip side of the clock. So many of them are in. Thank you so much, everyone, for taking the time out to make that connection with us.

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0: हजार जन्म लाखों छे कर्म फिर लेती है जन्म देवी.
1: Well, that one was dedicated especially for Rocky. I've seen Helena. I know it's one of your favorites, Rocky. So I hope it made your Monday Shubh Navratri to you again. And to your wonderful parivar. That one brings our time to 7 past 11. Welcome, friends, to hour number 2 of your Monday Shandar Radio Jaguchi's premium program. With your sunshine girl. Hope you're enjoying this day too of Ashvin Navratri. Today we pay homage to the form of the Devi known as Ma Brahmacharini. And there is so much information with respect to every incarnation of the Devi via the Facebook page of the Sanatan Dharma Mahasabha of Trinidad and Tobago.

that one launched yesterday. So maybe later on in this hour, I'll feature it again. Much love to Auntie Baby, who celebrated her birthday yesterday. I hope you had an amazing one, Auntie Baby. May Bhagwan continue to shower you with his best blessings. So happy that you enjoyed with your children and grandchildren, and Shubh Navratri to you. A blessed and wonderful Monday to Mom Sita and Sister Kamala. Enjoying Shandar. Happy Navratri. To my six sisters, it says here, from Reshma of Las Lomas, and a special hello to Mira. Much love to Auntie Savvy and Uncle Gulcher and Suknanan out there in McBean. Thank you so much, Auntie Savvy, for your awesome company. And to my very good friend, Mr. Gulcher, and have a great day. Best wishes to Carolyn out there in Canada. She says, thank you for the awesome music. You're welcome, my dear, and happy Thanksgiving. Hope you guys are enjoying the long weekend. To all of our listeners out there in Canada, we wish you a happy Thanksgiving. Much love to Oma Prasad of San Fernando. Listening, relaxing, and enjoying. Thank you for your company, Oma. Shubh Navratri to Rhea Ramnarayan and her family of Freeport. Rhea is also extending Shubh Navratri to the music boss, Raymond. I'm sure he's hearing you, Ree. Blessings to Mr. Rupan and family out there in Brampton, Canada. Happy Thanksgiving and Shubh Navratri. So happy to have you on board. Happy Monday to Elsie of Williamsville, extending Devi Ma's blessings to her children and her grandson, Charles. She says it's a little bit rainy, but I know you don't mind that because you're always getting the sunshine via Shandar. Special blessings to Dave and Doll out there in Antigua. And they say, thank you, Shirvani, for making our day extra special through the gift of music. Extending special blessings to Godmother Vashti. And also to Preeti. Happy Navratri to you, Dave and Doll. And definitely, I will try to feature that bhajan again in this hour. It is so beautiful. Sitaram to Ryan. Also requesting Preeti's bhajan. Very much loved already. I can tell that bhajan is going to be a chart topper again this year, just based on the requests alone. Happy, happy birthday to Rick Ramachai. It's coming in from Indra Rambishan of Toronto. And happy Thanksgiving to you as well, Indraji. Sitaram to Shamala, Krisham, and Fiyad. Also requesting Preeti's bhajan. Coming up, friends. Blessings to Sean out there in Washington Heights, New York City. Also requesting Preeti Pandit's bhajan. Your wish is definitely our command. Coming up in just a bit again. This one, though, we dedicate for Mr. Lalchan Samari, who sang a little bit of it for us as well. Devi Ma's blessings to you, Mr. Samari. Thank you for always being on to us. Also coming up, friends, our Charlize of the Day, as well as our health segment.

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Happy 12th wedding anniversary, guys. May this awesome milestone be adorned with love, happiness, divine blessings, and countless cherished memories as you celebrate 12 phenomenal years of togetherness, of love, of matrimonial union. I pray that the bond you share continues to deepen, and may your hearts remain forever intertwined. May your journey ahead be filled with peace, prosperity, joy, laughter, everlasting affection, everything that's good and positive. May your marriage, Dave and Van, continue to be blessed by the Davies and the Devachas, and may you continue to hold each other's hands and hearts very meticulously as you journey through life. All the best on this, your special day. From your children, Emily and Arav, who continue to do you so proud. Great job, by the way, with Emily and Arav. And lots of love as well. From your proud parents, Savi and Gulcharan Sugnanan of McBean. They send their Ashirvad to you both on this, your special day. And they wish you both many, many, many more absolutely wonderful, enchanting ones to come. May the love continue to grow and to blossom, Dave and Vanessa. And may every dream, every desire you have as a couple be fulfilled. Your pair is indeed what is referred to as Ram Milai Jodi, a match made in heaven, just like the pair of Auntie Savi and Uncle Gulcharan Sugnanan. I know they are awesome role models for you both and also for Emily and Arav. So hope you guys enjoy to the max your 12th wedding anniversary. Many, many congratulations from myself as well. And I know this selection will add

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9: Om Devi Brahmacharinye Namaha. 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The form of Goddess Brahmacharini is extremely radiant and majestic. Ma signifies love and loyalty, wisdom and knowledge. She holds a rosary in her right hand and a kamandalu in her left hand. She wears rudraksh. The word Brahm refers to tapasya or penance. Her name means one who performs tap. She was born to the Himalayan king Devarishi Narad, influenced her thoughts, and as a result, she practiced tough penances as she was determined to obtain Lord Shiva as her divine consort. She spent hundreds of years eating very little or nothing at all, but her penance was so pure and had so much strength, power, that it caused great disturbance in all three worlds. Her desire to obtain Lord Shiva as her divine consort was eventually fulfilled. Goddess Brahmacharini blesses you with great emotional strength, and you may be able to keep your mental balance and confidence even in the darkest hour. She inspires you to hold to your ethics and march on the path of duty. By the grace of Maa Brahmacharini, you strive to move forward in life without getting disheartened by the numerous challenges coming your way. Her blessings help you get rid of selfishness, ego, greed, and laziness. Maa Brahmacharini governs the Swadhisthana Chakra, and upon awakening of the same, the mind of the seeker moving upward establishes in this chakra. This chakra helps in maintaining the devotion and dedication in a steady man. Devotees serve a bhog of sugar and fruits to Goddess Brahmacharini. This increases the longevity of family members. Chant this mantra to seek Maa Divine's blessings. Dadhana kara padma bhyam akshamala kamandalu Devi prasidatu mai Brahmacharinye anuttamam.

0: 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It came to you with the kind compliments of
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Well, that's right, friends. So today for our health segment, we talk a little bit about eating the rainbow. Yes, you heard right. I'm not talking about the beautiful rainbow we see in the sky, but the wonderful variety of colors we can put on our plates to nourish our bodies. Did you know that different colored fruits and veggies provide different vitamins, minerals, and beneficial plant compounds? Red foods, for example, like tomatoes, strawberries, and watermelon, provide valuable nutrients and antioxidants. The orange and yellow colors like carrots, pumpkin, papaya, and oranges provide nutrients that support healthy vision, skin, and immune function. The green foods, including spinach, broccoli, pak choy, and watercress, provide vitamins, minerals, and fiber to support overall health and digestion. The blue and purple foods, like blueberries, aubergine, what we know as melon gin or baigan, the good old baigan, purple cabbage, these contain beneficial plant compounds in many cases. And let's not forget our white and brown foods, the garlic, onions, beans, oats, and whole grains. They also contribute important nutrients to a balanced diet. So how can we practice eating the rainbow? Start by adding different fruits and vegetables to your meals, choosing seasonal produce, and enjoying whole fruits more often than juice. You don't have to spend a fortune or buy exotic foods. Our local Caribbean produce offers wonderful choices. So this is a challenge for you, friends. Look at your plate and count how many colors of the rainbow you can find. Think about Roy G. Biv. Remember we learned that abbreviation in school, Roy G. Biv, so that we could remember the colors of the rainbow. So now it's handy for adding different colors of fruits and veggies to our plates. So eating healthy doesn't have to be boring, right? It can be colorful. And a little more color on your plate is a great step towards better nutrition. That's your health segment for today on Shandar on Radio Jaguar T 102.7 FM.

आपका धर्म आपका स्टेशन. Greetings to Anand, Annie, and Abby out there in New York. Happy Monday, guys. Tisha B. Pat of Florida, thank you for being with us. Sita Maharaj of San Juan. Stacey of Chaguanas is requesting Preeti Pandit's new 2026 bhajan coming up. Also, we're doing it for Abby and for the listening pleasure of the folks of Las Lomas, Reshma, and family. For Sean of New York, also for the birthday girl Sunita Shantisiram, dedicating it for Doll and Dave out there in Antigua, the folks of Shams. Also had a request by Ryan, doing it as well for baby Pagu celebrating her 84th birthday out there in Granville. Happy birthday, Mama Baby. And also happy birthday to Auntie Golly of Coromandel Village. They're both 84 today. Such Davies. And this is a true blessing from the Davy herself as well. Wishing you ladies great health and strength, happiness, peace, success and prosperity. Thank you for celebrating with Shandar. Mira of Curep also requested this one. We're also dedicating it for Gemma Maharaj. Krishna G, Krishna Gosain of Kuva, sending blessings to his wife Michelle Gosain and daughter Vani, dedicating this one for the listening pleasure of Auntie Savvy. It's coming in from Meera C. Prasad of Gupta Trace Mission Road in Freeport. She says Savvy is just like a sister to her. I know the love you both share. Blessings to Mr. Alan Lalcho of Fort Lauderdale, Shalima Sohan checking in. Auntie Lucille and Uncle Harry of Lunch Park in Chaguanas is glad that all is well. Birthday blessings to daughter Asha Sammy from Mom Nirmala. Mr. Bansraj Dave is also locked on out there in North Carolina. All the best to your entire family, Mr. Dave, your bhai Steve, your wife Leela, the children Amit and Yashoda, and all of the folks of Princeton, Canada, and the US. Elsie of Williamsville continues to be with us. Carol Nath in Canada celebrating Thanksgiving, but it's a vegetarian Thanksgiving, I know, Carol. For all those requesting this one, just had to feature it again. Preeti Pandit at her very best. One of the most requested already. Nachte Milenge Hanumana, Preeti's offering for Navratri and Diwali 2026. Big shout out to Krisham Pandit. Have a great day, bro.

0: Sitarama, welcome to our viewers and listeners. This is the Jagriti News at Noon. I am Jason Kalu with the headlines. Finance Minister expected to unveil a 60 billion budget. Health Minister calls for stronger partnership between doctors and ministry. And in world news, at least 4 dead as Isaias is downgraded from a hurricane. Thank you for joining us. Top story this afternoon. While some citizens took the precaution of topping up their gas tanks over the weekend, government officials said no fuel price hike is expected in today's 2027 budget presentation. Officials also said the budget package to take Trinidad and Tobago through the 2027 fiscal year would be larger than the $59.232 billion allocated in the 2026 budget. The 2027 budget is estimated at approximately $63 billion. Finance Minister Devendra Tanku will present the 2027 budget in the House of Representatives at 1:30 p.m. today. Government officials said the budget would continue the economic and social transition which the party began in 2025. However, the opposition People's National Movement has branded government's promises and statements on the budget as lies. The party expects Trinidad and Tobago to continue suffering in 2027, despite the Prime Minister's prediction of brighter days in the budget. In August this year, Minister Tanku said the 2027 budget would continue to prioritize improving citizens' lives and livelihoods, as well as their standard of living, despite the country's difficult revenue conditions. In other news, in keeping with the theme of sustainability in healthcare, Minister of Health Dr. Lakram Bodo urged medical professionals to provide patients with value for money. The minister joined young medical students who presented research on various challenges affecting the healthcare sector. Speaking over the weekend, Minister Bodo asked physicians in attendance to continue partnering with the ministry to provide optimal treatment to patients despite limited resources.
1: Hopefully, many of you will be looking at the allocation to the Ministry of Health. And regardless of what that allocation may be, I'm hoping that the Minister of Finance will look favorably in terms of the allocation, you know, towards the Ministry of Health. But at the end of the day, I'm sure that you all recognize and realize that regardless of the amount of money that is injected into the health system, into the healthcare, it's difficult to be able to satisfy every want and every need. And I would want to ask you to partner with the Ministry of Health as physicians in terms of how we can go forward to ensure that, you know, with the limited resources that are available, that our patients can get, you know, optimal treatment and get good value for money.
0: To international news, communities on the U.S. Gulf Coast were bracing as Hurricane Isaias made landfall on Friday night as a Category 2 storm. ABC News has more.
2: This morning, extreme weather from coast to coast. Cleanup underway along the Gulf Coast after Isaias made landfall as a Category 2 hurricane, leaving a trail of destruction. Winds topping 100 miles per hour, ripping the roof off this hotel in Pensacola, Florida, and sweeping away this shed. In nearby Milton, homes destroyed. Video from above showing the extent.

0: extent of the damage. One man tried to salvage what he could after the hurricane tore apart his mini-mart. At least four people killed as the storm's remnants barrel up the East Coast. This tornado ripping through Georgia, and in North Carolina, multiple twisters confirmed. One Raleigh resident says he ran for cover just before the roof caved in.
1: Tried to grab the dog and got up from here. The roof started collapsing in as we were running.
0: Flash flooding and mudslides also reported, triggering numerous rescues. While in the west, remnants of Tropical Storm Rachel combining with another system, bringing torrential rain and dangerous surf. Massive waves lashing Southern California. The Coast Guard racing to rescue this man after he got trapped inside his grounded sailboat near Coronado as it took on water. Along the coast in Long Beach, these homes badly damaged, while in Newport Beach, streets swamped by floodwaters. Rachel's impact reaching inland to Utah and Nevada. Las Vegas setting a record with more than an inch of rain. These cars stranded. This parking lot swamped. Back in Florida, new video shows a flock of flamingos taking shelter from the hurricane inside this bathroom of a zoo in Panama City Beach. The zoo writing, "Just a flock of flamingos in a restroom seems like a normal October evening."

0: Regarding our weather for today in Trinidad and Tobago, you can expect partly cloudy conditions with a few showers. The night is expected to be generally fair with a chance of a few brisk showers. Temperatures reach as high as 32 degrees in both Trinidad and Tobago. Seas are moderate, waves up to 2 meters in open waters near calm in sheltered areas. We extend thanks to the TNT Met Service for providing this weather update. At this time, let's recap the afternoon headlines. Finance Minister expected to unveil a $60 billion budget. Health Minister calls for stronger partnership between doctors and the ministry, and in world news, at least 4 dead as ECIS is downgraded from a hurricane. Wishing you a productive day ahead, I am Jason Kalu, closing the news at noon on radio and a TV Geography. Sitaram.
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5: 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Paying homage to Ma Brahmacharini today, the form of the Devi worshipped for day two of Ashvin Navratri. And we pray her blessings and her divinity will be a part of our hearts and our lives, our homes as well. It's also budget day. Apart from the Ratri, it's budget day today, so we look forward to the budget presentation in just about 1 hour's time from our finance minister. Again, to all those listening in Canada, happy Thanksgiving to you. Let's say Sitaram to Savitri Dayamarat, wishing her husband Siudas, her friends Sita, Indira and Mala a great day. Lord Shiva's choicest blessings. Greetings as well to Madhu Salik Mansar. She says, it's always a pleasure listening to you, Shirvani. Great program. Thank you, my darling. And Durga Mata's choicest blessings to you as well. the blessings you send me, Madhu, I send them right back to you in leaps and bounds.

0: grateful for your sweet sentiments, always very encouraging and very inspiring. They give me all of the incentive to continue doing what I do. Blessings to Auntie Sumintra Sudas of Sudas Road in Freeport. Auntie Drupati out there in St. Helena and the Rajpal Singh family. Indrani Sukhdev of Orlando, Florida. Indrani Ji, Shubh Ratri to you, my dear. Hope you feel better really, really soon. And all of my love to you as well as to Nirveer, to Vishala and Varsha, Marlon and Nihal, Olivia and Kanali. May this Navratri period be a most fulfilling one for you. And thank you always for keeping it on to Shandar. Always love having you on board. Best wishes to Hema Rajkumar. And also to Kavita Basterhoel. Thank you, everyone, for your messages, your emails, and your calls. I'd like to dedicate the next two bhajans to someone who is a very special and very dear to our SDMS family. And I refer to our Dharmacharya, His Holiness Pandit Dr. Ramprasad Parasram. As I mentioned earlier this morning at the start of Shandar, today marks 7 years since the inauguration of our Dharmacharya Ji to this most divine position that he holds. And on this sacred and most momentous occasion, Dharmacharya Ji, we extend our deepest and our most heartfelt congratulations to you. 7 years since the inauguration of Dharmacharya Ji as the supreme spiritual head of the SDMS, and we couldn't be prouder of the work he has done with such humility. Truly an amazing milestone, a celebration of unwavering commitment, flawless leadership, and a life devoted to the eternal principles of our Dharma. Is one of the persons, and I say this all the time, one of the persons I have the greatest level of respect for, tremendous respect and gratitude, adoration, love. And we wish you, Dharmacharya Ji, many more wonderful years as the head of the Hindu community. Thank you for all that you've done and all that you continue to do in the name of Dharma. May you always be blessed with great health and strength. First and foremost, much joy, peace and prosperity. Thank you for being the voice of calm conviction, a pillar of spiritual stability, and the beacon of unity, bringing together our Hindu community throughout every occasion and every aspect. May your days be filled with light and love. And may you continue to guide us as you forge ahead on this noble mission, Dharmacharya Ji, you embarked upon 7 years ago. Your light continues to shine ever brightly. May that light never ever diminish. Miss you tremendously, by the way, on the program, Hamare Sukhi Parivar. It would have been on at this point in time. But I know, Dharmacharya Ji, you will be back really, really soon. May the blessings of the Devis always be with you. And I miss you even more today, Dharmacharya Ji, because it is such a special occasion, and also it's a Monday, the time when we usually have the program Hamare Sukhi Parivar, and this is our theme song. So I hope it brings a smile to your face today, Dharmacharya Ji.
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Well, that's a classic in the voice of the late Mohammed Rafi, bringing our time to 6 before the top of 1 o'clock. Let's see Sitaram going out to Geeta and David Devanarayan of Edmonton. In Alberta, to Monica, Radhika, Rohan, Stephen, Emily, Little Luna and Little Lucky. Geeta is extending congratulations to our Dharmacharya ji on his 7th anniversary since inauguration as Dharmacharya. And she says, Dharmacharya, wishing you Bhagwan's blessings of health, happiness and continued success. Happy Monday to you, Geeta, and thank you so much for the special wishes for our wonderful Dharmacharya ji. Hope you continue to enjoy this beautiful day of Navratri. It's day 2. Also extend Sitaram to Nirmala Sukoon of Welcome Road in Canupia, wishing her dad Kumar Sukoon a blessed day. Also to Dilip Dinesh Maharaj and family. I understand that their Ramlila celebrations have commenced. They commenced last evening. So hope you have a most fulfilling event. Best wishes to Auntie Golly and Uncle Bridge Lal of Papri Road in Lengwa, enjoying the music with their granddaughter Haley. Shubh Navratri to you, Auntie Golly. And also, we wish Auntie Gloria C. Paul of Waterloo a blessed day. Mr. Vernon Prashad as well. Blessings to you. To Mr. Johnny Matabadal of Don Miguel Road in San Juan. Mr. Chanka Gopal of Marabella. Radhika Ramjit, happy, happy Monday to you. And Durga Mata's choicest blessings. Durga Ma's blessings as well to Sri Amar Samriji and family. Hope all is well. And Sitaram to Raj Ved. This one will take us up to the top of the hour. Because one Mohammed Rafi is never enough. We've got to do Mohammed Rafi in pairs. This one's from, you guessed it, Kashmir Ki Kali of the year 1964. Our 90s hour comes up next, the fourth and final for today's presentation of Radio Jagwati's premium program, Shandar.

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entire Hindu community here in Trinidad and Tobago and throughout the world. From the Jagriti Network, especially Radio Jagriti, Aapka Dharam, Aapka Station, Devi Maa's choicest blessings to each and everyone. I'm the Sunshine Girl, Shirvani, in your company till 2. And this is our 90s hour, of course. We started off with music from Raja Hindustani. In fact, Akele Hum Akele Tum, yes. That was in the year 1995. Raja Kurani Se Pyar Ho Gaya in the voices of Udit Narayan and Alka Yagnik. And next for you, friends, Muhammad Aziz, Vinod Rathod and Alka Yagnik from Mrityudata of the year 1997. It speaks about happiness and sadness. Both part of life, right? Doing this one especially for Chandrani Sukdev of Sangri Chiquito and Sangri Grande. And the beautiful girls, Mahima and Shuri Anandi. Dedicating this one as well for Auntie Baby Dwarika. She says, thank you for the beautiful songs. It's a rainy Monday in the Southland, but the sunshine is in indoors. I love that, Auntie Baby. Have a beautiful one to you and your parivar. Always grateful for your love and loyalty to Radio Jagriti. Mr. Bansraj Dave is also enjoying. I'll try my very best to feature that one for you before 2 o'clock, Mr. Dave. And of course to Auntie Sandra Kisoon of Matilda in Princesstown. Taking the time out to touch base. She is extending Devi Brahmacharini's choicest blessings to her 2 sons, her 2 grandsons, and her daughter-in-law Shelley out there in Queens. Much love, Auntie Sandra. Stay as beautiful as you are, inside out.

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And as we get set to wrap things up, we extend a special Sitaram going out to Raj Ved Lockton and, of course, to Mr. Bunce Raj. Dave, I hope you enjoyed that requested selection from Dilwale. In the voice of Kumar Sanu, Dilwale was actually released in the year 1993. And then we had another Dilwale released just a few years ago. Also, Sitaram to Auntie Sanja Kisun, thank you so much for your company throughout Shandar today. So blessed with such beautiful and premium listeners. Always with me from the 10 o'clock mark all the way up until 2. Thank you so much, Elsie. Have a great afternoon. Always a pleasure to interact with you, friends. It's been quite a busy Monday, but nonetheless, a beautiful one, and the excellence in programming continues right here on Radio Jagwiti with a maverick, Jason Kalu, who is going to take you up until the 4 o'clock hour. We've got Vishwa Patrekar and then Dilip Dinesh Maharaj in for your Monday Salona. Do continue to enjoy the rest of your afternoon, friends. Catch you tomorrow, 10 a.m. to 2 p.m. for your Tuesday Shandar. Shravani Sukhai bidding you farewell. For now, Jay Sitaram.

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Policy Durham, thank you for choosing Radio Jagatay 102.7 FM. I am Jason Clue in your company until 4 p.m. giving music to make you smile, keeping you inspired as we celebrate Ashwin Navratri 2026. Devi Maa's choices, blessings to each and every one of you locked on. Have a blessed Navratri. And of course, keep it safe wherever you're right now. Many thanks going out to the Sunshine Girl, Shabani Sukan. Spreading sunshine, entertaining you all the way till 2 p.m. Catch you again tomorrow at 10 o'clock for Tuesday's edition of the program, Shandar. For all those celebrating their birthday today, happy, happy birthday to you. And celebrating your anniversary, happy anniversary to you. So what's coming up in our programming today at 4 p.m.? You've got Vishwa Patrika with Keshav Maharaj. Dilip Dinesh Maharaj will be here on the program, Salona Entertainment.

Any new till the midnight hour, and of course at 6:30 p.m. right after our newscast, which will be at 6 p.m. we bring to you the continuation of our live broadcast and the Eldorado Shiv Mandir Navratri celebrations with Pandit Vinay Sharma. 6:30 p.m. live on board radio and at TV Jagati. And of course, I'm keeping it strictly devotional. 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
7: And 29 minutes past 2 p.m., of course. Let's say Sitaram and Devi Maharaj Choice's blessings going out to Auntie Doreen Farangwes, Sitaram to Auntie Elsie, who sends out special greetings to her grandson Charles, Auntie Sandra of Princess Town, Sitaram to Rhea Ramnarayan and family out in Freeport, Auntie Jane of Endeavor, Auntie June and Uncle Ambie of Florida, not forgetting Mr. Ramesh out in Florida as well, and of course Auntie Sherry Ram Logan and Auntie Geet and Uncle David of Canada, wishing you all Davy Ma's Choices blessings, a marvelous Monday afternoon. Your fun fact this afternoon has to do with stars. Yes, we're going to start off this week with a fun fact about stars, but first we head into our sponsored feature, Worshipping the Nine Forms of the Devi, with Pandit Navin Omadat Maharaj.
8: The Jaguti Network is pleased to bring to this Navaratri feature, Worshipping the Nine Forms of the Devi, with Pandit Navin Omadat Maharaj. It's coming to you with the kind compliments of...
9: She is known for divine Shakti. 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
2: Om Devi Brahmacharinyai Namaha. 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The form of Goddess Brahmacharini is extremely radiant and majestic. Ma signifies love and loyalty, wisdom and knowledge. She holds a rosary in her right hand and a kamandalu in her left hand. She wears rudraksh. The word Brahm refers to tapasya or penance. Her name means one who performs tap. She was born to the Himalayan king, Devarishi Narad, influenced her thoughts, and as a result, she practiced tough penances as she was determined to obtain Lord Shiva as her divine consort. She spent hundreds of years eating very little or nothing at all, but her penance was so pure and had so much strength, power, that it caused great disturbance in all three worlds. Her desire to obtain Lord Shiva as her divine consort was eventually fulfilled. Goddess Brahmacharini blesses you with great emotional strength, and you may be able to keep your mental balance and confidence even in the darkest hour. She inspires you to hold to your ethics and march on the path of duty. By the grace of Ma Brahmacharini, you strive to move forward in life without getting disheartened by the numerous challenges coming your way. Her blessings help you get rid of selfishness, ego, greed, and laziness. Ma Brahmacharini governs the Swadhisthana Chakra, and upon awakening of the same, the mind of the seeker moving upward establishes in this chakra. This chakra helps in maintaining the devotion and dedication in a steady manner. Devotees serve a bhog of sugar and fruits to Goddess Brahmacharini. This increases the longevity of family members. Chant this mantra to seek Ma Divine's blessings. Dadhana kara padma bhyam akshamala kamandalu Devi prasidatu mayi Brahmacharinyai Anuttamam.

0: You have been listening to a Navratri feature, Worshipping the Nine Forms of Devi with Pandit Navin Omanath Maharaj. It came to you with the kind compliments of
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3: Well, 30 minutes to go to the top of 3 p.m. And of course, it's time for your fun fact about stars. Now, you can see stars as they were 4,000 years ago with the naked eye. That's right. You can see stars as they were 4,000 years ago with the naked eye without a telescope. All the stars we can see lie within about 4,000 light years from us. That means, at most, you're seeing stars as they were 4,000 years ago. That's around probably the time when the pyramids were being built in Egypt. So yes, you can see stars as they were 4,000 years ago with the naked eye. There's no need for a telescope. I mean, obviously, if you want to see more details, yeah, but it's still pretty amazing that you can still see, even with all the pollution, you can still see the stars as they were 4,000 years ago. And that, my friends, is your fun fact for your Monday afternoon.

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3: The Bharatiya Vidya Abhyas Mandali, SDMS Branch 334 of Watt Street, Gurup, invites all to their three-night Devi Yajna commencing on Thursday 15th. 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Devotional hours are 7 p.m. nightly. Officiating will be Pandit Adesh Maharaj, Pandit Anand Maharaj and Pandit Varun Hari Prasad. The Karani Hindu Mandir, SDMS Branch 280, located Siwala Street, Karani, invites you to their three nights Mahadevi Yajna commencing on Wednesday 14th October to Friday 16th October 2026. Devotional hours are 6 p.m. nightly. Officiating will be Pandit Harish Maharaj. The members of the Omkar Shiv Mandir, SDMS Branch 333 of Garth Road, Williamsville, invites you to their three-night Ramayan Yajna, commencing on Thursday, 22nd October, terminating on Saturday, 24th October 2026. Devotional hours are 7 p.m. nightly. Officiating will be Pandit Navin Omadat Maharaj.
2: The executive and devotees of the Lakshmi Narayan Bhakti Mandali, SDMS Branch 48, located on the compound of the Tunapuna Hindu School, invite all to the following October events. Kanyakumari Puja to be held on Sunday 18th October at 2 p.m. Satyanarayan Puja to be held on Wednesday 21st October at 5 p.m. and Hanuman Puja to be held on Saturday 24th October at 5:30 p.m. The executive and devotees of the Eldorado Shiv Mandir, SDMS Branch 51, invite you and your family to join in Navratri Yajna, commencing on Sunday 11th and terminating on Monday 19th October from 5:30 to 8:30 p.m. nightly. Officiating will be spiritual head, Pandit Vinay Sharma. Kumari Puja will be held on Sunday 18th October and Durga Visarjan will take place on Tuesday 20th October. The executive and devotees of the Ganesh Mandir of Corner Jonathan Trace and Fernando Lane Esmeralda Canupia invite all to Devi Anusthan for Ashvin Navratri 2026. Sri Durga Homa will take place from 11th October to 19th October from 6 to 7 p.m. For reservations, call 750-4137. Devi Katha will take place from the 16th to 18th October from 7 to 9 p.m. and Kumari Puja on Sunday 18th October 2026. All events will be held under the blessings and guidance of Pandit Prakash Samsundar Tiwari.
3: The Sitaram Mandir, SDMS Branch 238 of Frederick Settlement, Karani, invites all to three evenings of Devi Satsang commencing on Friday 16th October, terminating on Sunday 18th October 2026. Devotional hours are 7 to 9 p.m. Officiating will be Pandit Navin Maharaj, puja conducted by Pandit Satyam Maharaj and Pandit Shivam Maharaj. The members of the

0: The Santalana Shiv Mandir extends an invitation to you and yours to their Navratri celebrations commencing on Sunday 11th October, terminating on Monday 19th October 2026. Devotional hours are 6:30 p.m. to 8:30 p.m. nightly. Kumari Puja on Sunday 18th October 2026. Vijayadashmi on Tuesday 20th October from 9 a.m. Officiating will be Pandit Rakesh Maharaj, assisted by Pandit Totaram Maharaj.
1: The executive and devotees of the Munra Road Shiv Mandir, SDMS Branch 111 of Laipur 100, Munra Road, Kanupia, invite all to three nights of Devi Arachanam in celebration of Navratri 2026 to be held from Saturday 17th to Monday 19th October. Devotional hours 7 to 9 p.m. and Kumari Puja will be held on Sunday 18th October. Officiating will be Pandit Navin Omadath Maharaj and Pandit Rohit Maharaj. The executive and devotees of the Orange Valley Vishnu Mandir, SDMS Branch 150, invite all to their Navratri Festival 2026, commencing on Sunday 11th October and terminating on Tuesday 20th October. Kumari Puja will be held on Sunday 18th October and Vijayadashami observances will be held on Tuesday 20th October. Officiating will be Pandit Satish Ramsumer Maharaj.
0: The Springvale Hindu Mandir, SDMS Branch 158 cordially extends an invitation to the Devi Yajna commencing on the 16th of October to the 24th of October 2026. Devotional hours are 6:30 p.m. nightly. Officiating will be Pandit Satnarayan Maharaj. MTB Cultural Development Committee, in collaboration with the Honorable Michelle Benjamin, Minister of Culture and Community Development, invites all to Ramlila 2026 celebrations commencing on October 11 to October 19, 2026 at the Samuel Badri Recreational Grounds, 7 p.m. nightly.
1: The Sangigrani Ramlila Committee, SDMS Branch 66, presents its 36th annual Ramlila presentation commencing on Friday 16th October. The burning of a 75-foot effigy of Ravan will take place on Sunday 25th October and Ram Bharat Milap will take place on Monday 26th October. Narrating will be Pandit Bhavnath Maharaj from 6 to 9 p.m. nightly at the recreation grounds of the Sangigrandi Hindu School, Russo Street in Sangigrandi. All are invited.
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3: Jug. And 12 minutes past at 3 p.m. Welcome to my final level with you on your Monday afternoon. Let's jump right into our traffic, and it's not looking too bad on the nation roadways. I guess everyone is home watching the budget, or somewhere watching the budget. And I'm going to put a speed right now from the Beetham Highway towards Aranguez. It's an average speed around 52. That's right. On the Ledung, it's around 48 and 54 kilometers per hour, all the way down to Mova. On the Eastern Main Road in San Juan, pretty clear until you reach closer to Champlain. It's an average speed in Champlain towards St. Joseph, around 30. That maintains in Curap, slows down to around 25 in St. Augustine and Tunapuna, picks back up in Takarigua, headed towards Aruka to around 40 kilometers per hour. And of course, on the Churchill Roosevelt Highway from Curap, headed towards Mokoya traffic lights, just that little piece there, an average speed around 32 kilometers per hour. And heading southbound right now from Grand Bazaar towards Chaguanas, it's an average speed around 69. And then right after Freeport, all the way to San Fernando, gets to around 84 kilometers per hour. And that's it for your traffic update. Let's open with some wonderful budgets coming up at 3:30 p.m. A wonderful sponsored feature budget of the day coming your way.

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1: 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Maverick.

And 12 minutes to go to the top of 4 p.m. Coming up at 4 p.m., Keshav Maharaj entertains you on Vishwa Patrika. Join Dilip Dinesh Maharaj on the program Salona Entertain You till midnight hour. And of course, at 6:30 p.m., right after a major newscast, our live broadcast continues at the Eldorado Shiv Mandir with Pandit Vinay Sharma, 6:30 p.m. on both radio and a TV. Jagriti. Of course, this is why I say my goodbyes until tomorrow. Wishing you Devi Maza choices, blessings. Have a blessed one, a safe one. 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My name is Jason Clue, asking you to be a God-loving person and not a God-fearing one. 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

0: 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I am Keshav Maharaj. Welcome to Vishwa Patrika. We continue to explore new things that comes our way. Changes are always coming our way, and it's up to us. Charles Darwin stated that the ones best adapted to change are the ones that survive in nature. Online listeners, we are always glad to have you in our company. Sitaram to you once again as we make that move forward on Vishwa Patrika.
1: Have you tried doing everything possible?

possible and still lacked in building your mental and physical health? Ever wondered why this is happening? Well, we have the right answers just for you, and that is your hygiene. Having better hygiene is proven to have a better impact on a person since it helps them feel good, have a better presentation, and also allow themselves to be more confident amongst others. Let's find out what are some of the most essential hygiene practices that students usually tend to ignore. Number 1. Body odor. Did you know that your sweat cannot cause body odor? In fact, human sweat is almost odorless. Surprising, right? If not our sweat, then what? Well, body odor occurs due to bacteria on a person's skin breaking down protein molecules within sweat and producing odor as a result. Some reasons can also be due to the unwashed clothes such as underwear and socks. How do students get rid of this? By thoroughly washing your skin with a wet washcloth and soap, especially those areas prone to sweating. Can help prevent body odor, and also making sure that you don't skip having a bath since this will also allow your body to smell bad. Number 2. Bad breath. Bad breath can be caused because of the illness of the teeth, gums and mouth consisting of infections. Most people have awful breaths first issue in the morning because saliva is not made while you're asleep. There are certain ingredients that actually can cause bad breath, and that is garlic and onion. To get rid of this, you can use mouthwash, mouth sprays and flavored chewing gum that can also make your breath smell better for some time. One remedy could also be that you should brush your teeth at least twice a day, and that too for about 2 minutes. Number 3. Nails. Fingernails are a breeding floor for bacteria. The germs that live underneath your nails can travel in your eyes, nose and mouth without your notice. Hence, to avoid this, make sure that you keep your nails short and also regularly clean the inner lining of your nails, which is also considered to be the soft skin. Number 4. Hand washing. Not many actually take hand washing seriously, but it has been proven that majority of germs travel to your mouth is through your hands. You travel and touch so many places which were previously touched by so many other people, and hence causing you major hygiene issues. Researchers estimate that if everybody routinely washed their hands, 1 million deaths a year could be prevented. Hence, better off always keep washing your hands. Applying soap will be a much better option. This will help you in being clean, at the same time keep you from being ill. Number 5. Having healthy food. There is a saying which goes like this: you are what you eat. Well, what better explanation to hygiene than this? Your body tends to release some scent from your body, and that is produced by the food that we eat. Hence, you may also notice how some people have a very extremely strong odor the time they cross you. Hence, to avoid the embarrassment, make sure you include some fresh fruits and healthy eating in your diet. So, these were some of the things that include what and how you can avoid being unhygienic.

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Do you know children imitate adults? Behaviors, gestures, words, expressions, and even in some cases, roles. We know that children will never be the exact copy of their parents, but the imprint that is left is crucial on them. It's so very important to remember that there are children imitating you, so always set good examples. Vishwa Patrika continues on Radio Jagriti 102.7 FM.

0: music to inspire you to greatness on Vishwa Patrika. If you are celebrating a birthday or anniversary, we do wish you all the best. Educators in the Caribbean, we salute you. Imitating adults is an instinctive behavior in humans and serves for more than just learning. Imitating also creates a sense of belonging and helps humans identify themselves. We all want positive behaviors. According to research, children learn by watching everyone around them, especially their parents. When you use manners and good coping strategies, you teach your child to do the same. It's Keshav on your radio as Vishwa Patrika rules.
1: In India, 28% of India's population did not have access to a doctor. On the poor side, in the rural areas, in the underserved areas, in the remote areas, clearly there is a challenge that healthcare doctors are not available, facilities may not be available, and people may have less money. How do you ensure that everybody gets healthcare across the world? So here comes in telemedicine. So today's technology allows you to do rich video between a doctor and a patient and connect them like an Uber across where patients might be and doctors might be. That's step one. Step two is medical data is huge. It is vast. So we built a clinical decision support system that basically ensures that doctors are able to do better diagnosis, that drug interactions, dosages, contraindications, drug interactions, everything is actually sorted out and doctors can focus on the patient rather than trying to think through the data. The third is, now I need to be able to examine the patient. And I may be sitting far away, I may be sitting in New York for that matter, or Bangalore for that matter, and the patient may be in Orissa. So Internet of Things today allows you to get data and transmit it across. So there's a digital stethoscope, there is a digital ECG, otoscope, rhinoscope, laryngoscope, dermoscope, fetal Doppler. Finally, the pharmacy. The pharmacy is inbuilt in technology, automated, so that it delivers. There's no physical doctor present there. It's only a nurse which is present there who runs you through the whole system. You are able to do your consultation, investigation, examination, medication, not just checkup. You're doing the entire primary healthcare in one go in less than 30 minutes. So what we have done is, we have taken consultation, lab, and a pharmacy, the clinic, pharmacy, and lab, put them back together into one single whole, which primary care actually should be. Bring down the cost, both in terms of money and time, and remove medical errors by using artificial intelligence. So by this, what we have done is we have solved the problem of how to deliver primary healthcare, not just in urban areas, rural areas, islands, remote areas. The one which we have innovated very recently, which is what we call HelloLife CX, is the brand name that we've given to it, which is absolutely small. It's like 64 square foot, 8 feet by 8 feet, which can be installed anywhere. A general primary consultation along with medication and investigation, the whole thing, we are doing for as low as $4. For $4, you get a doctor, tests, and your medicines, which is less than 300 rupees in India. It's the cheapest, the most affordable primary healthcare system that we are aware of.
2: The mini clinics like the one here called HelloLife CX cost around $25,000 to build and can be set up in under a day. Glocal has 240 of them around India, as well as 11 larger hospitals with emergency services in rural areas. Including the app, the company is one of the largest telemedicine operators in the world.
3: Line Mario.
4: Line Mario.

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For those who have just joined us, stay aboard and make the trip with us. We have something for everyone. Children learn by observing everything in their surroundings, but they especially pay attention to their mother and father. Being a good role model is a huge responsibility, and it can be the most important one of all. From adults, children will learn the good and the bad. For adults, please make sure your behavior, every gesture, every word serves as a starting point for your children towards happiness and well-being. Vishwa Patrika with Keshav Maharaj.

0: The thoughts that go through our brain can sometimes get us ahead of situations that many struggle with. 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Follow our lead. The choice is always yours. Do that which is right and proper, even if the crowd is not following you. 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
1: I am a sixth generation direct descendant of the American clan. In the year 1816, a group of black Americans named Macnish came from the Crooked River in the Camden, which is the Atlantic seaboard of America at that point in time, and joined the corps of soldiers fighting for the British against the United States of America. Over the years, the Americans, and particularly the Macnish family, have had significant contributions to the development of Trinidad and Tobago. Dr. David Toby, his mother was Molly Macnish, born right here. Aunt Althea left Trinidad and Tobago when she was about 16 or 17. She designed fabrics for royalties all over Europe. She received an honorary doctorate from the University of Trinidad and Tobago. Unfortunately, as the matriarch of the family, she died just in 2019, and we have begun to establish the Macnish Trust so her copyrights for all her work will now be held by the Trust so the people of Trinidad and Tobago can have access to her, as well as people the world over. Having a document that traces how your family came here, how it has developed and grown and where they are, it binds and it creates a sense of belonging. My great-great-great-great-grandfather was Polydor or Pablo Macnish. He was born in Africa in 1780. He came here with his wife, Nancy. Nancy was American-born. His son, Adam had a son called Joseph. These lands are now held in Joseph's name. And my grandmother, Phoebe, was indeed one of the daughters of Joseph. That document continues to bind all family members together. Where we are sitting now during this interview is considered the center of the Macnish clan. And family is extremely important to us.
2: What I'm particularly proud of is the notion that we arrived in this space as free people, free men. I think we started from a different space, you know. As a result, you know, I see a lot of us professionals, certainly great citizens contributing to this space. Ensure that we keep on moving up and build on that legacy.
3: I also want to challenge us to pass the information on to our children, because I say that, you know, our children do not know very much about it.
1: We belong to a group, a family group that is well-defined and know their history and know their heritage. What makes me mentally strong is my heritage. If you know your heritage and you appreciate your heritage, then you are beginning to develop a foundation. And I wish many American and also non-American families could sit down, take the time, and trace back their roots from whence they came.

Vishwa Patrika with you in mind. I am Keshav Maharaj. According to research published in Pediatric Institute, babies and toddlers learn by observing adults. Even when adults are not intentionally trying to teach them anything, your child is learning how things work and what to do by just observing. Children don't learn from listening to what you say, but by observing what you do. Just a bit of interesting research to keep you learning. And with that, we end this evening's presentation. Always remember that you will never walk alone. I am Keshav Maharaj, Sitaram.

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1: And we'd like to say a very special sitaram going on to each and every one of you locked on to Radio Jaguity 102.7 FM. 2 minutes after the hour of 5 p.m. So glad to have you with us on this wonderful, wonderful Monday evening, of course, and bringing to you some wonderful music as we start off this evening's program of Salona. The early start, of course, Salona can be heard each and every Saturday, Sunday and Monday from 9 p.m. to 12 midnight, and on Mondays from 5 to 6, and then again from 9 p.m. to 12 midnight. I'll be in your company with beautiful selections, and on a Monday, some beautiful bachans from 9 p.m. to 12 midnight, hand-selected with you in mind. As we begin this evening's program, I'd like to say sitaram going out to my father, Mr. Bal Maharaj, out there in Arima. He is wishing him all the best for this wonderful Monday evening with Lord Shiva's blessings. And of course, remembering my mom, the late Sita Maharaj, no longer here with us, but of course, her teachings and, you know, everything that was taught to us as children, you know, the legacy continues. We've got the voice of Vishal Suchu and Rohan Suchu, the Suchu brothers, as I call them, giving praises to Lord Shiva.

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8: Om Devi Brahmacharinyai Namaha. On the second day of Navratri, Ma Brahmacharini, a manifestation of Ma Durga, is worshipped. The form of Goddess Brahmacharini is extremely radiant and majestic. Ma signifies love and loyalty, wisdom and knowledge. She holds a rosary in her right hand and a kamandalu in her left hand. She wears rudraksh. The word Brahm refers to tapasya or penance. Her name means one who performs tap. She was born to the Himalayan king Devarishi Narad, influenced her thoughts, and as a result, she practiced tough penances as she was determined to obtain Lord Shiva as her divine consort. She spent hundreds of years eating very little or nothing at all, but her penance was so pure and had so much strength, power, that it caused great disturbance in all three worlds. Her desire to obtain Lord Shiva as her divine consort was eventually fulfilled. Goddess Brahmacharini blesses you with great emotional strength, and you may be able to keep your mental balance and confidence even in the darkest hour. She inspires you to hold to your ethics and march on the path of duty. By the grace of Ma Brahmacharini, you strive to move forward in life without getting disheartened by the numerous challenges coming your way. Her blessings help you get rid of selfishness, ego, greed, and laziness. Ma Brahmacharini governs the Swadhishthan Chakra, and upon awakening of the same, the mind of the seeker moving upward establishes in this chakra. This chakra helps in maintaining the devotion and dedication in a steady manner. Devotees serve a bhog of sugar and fruits to Goddess Brahmacharini. This increases the longevity of family members. Chant this mantra to seek Ma Divine's blessings. Dadhana kara padma bhyam akshamala kamandalu Devi prasidatu mai brahmacharinye anuttamam.

0: You have been listening to a Navratri feature, Worshipping the Nine Forms of Devi with Pandit Navin Omanath Maharaj. It came to you with the kind compliments of
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0: 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Time checking in public is 5:58 p.m. at around 6:05. We will forego our Sunday as we take in the news from 6:05 to 6:30, after which we will have a live broadcast on Radio and TV Chagwiti from 6:30 p.m. to 9 p.m. the second night of Navratri Yajna, taking place at the El Dorado Shiv Mandir, in which Pandit Vinay Sharma officiates. This live broadcast, of course, will come to us with the kind compliments of Ashwati Electrical Plumbing and Industrial Supplies Limited, Fast Track Auto Sales and Services Company Limited, David Guy 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So we'd like to say thank you, going on to the sponsors for this live broadcast that will be taking place from 6:30 p.m. to 9 p.m. right here on Radio Jaguity 102.7 FM.
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0: 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This is your major news on radio and a TV Jagati. Presenting this evening, I am Jason Kalu with the headlines. Finance Minister delivers budget. Health Minister calls for stronger partnership between doctors and ministry. And in world news, flu cases rise in the United States earlier than usual. Thank you for joining us. Top story this evening. Finance Minister Devendranath Thakur read the budget in Parliament this afternoon. Minister Thakur stated that government was left with a $10.5 billion due in VAT and other tax refunds. He said government will increase investment in the people and in productive sectors. The goal is to restore confidence in the economy and also institutions. The finance minister revealed that the Heritage and Stabilization Fund grew from US $5.98 billion as at April 30, 2025 to US $6.58 billion on August 31, 2026. It's the highest level of savings in the history of the fund. He said in the first quarter of 2026, real GDP contracted by 1.8% when compared to the same period in 2025. Inflation remains well contained into the first half of 2026. In fiscal 2026, government budgeted approximately $5 billion in capital expenditure but spent approximately $3 billion. In terms of oil, the minister said after a decade of decimation, oil production has fallen to 52,357 barrels per day in April 2025.
1: Within 4 months of assuming office, Mr. Speaker, we secured a potential investment of $21 billion US dollars in oil exploration and production with ExxonMobil. I am advised that the ExxonMobil 3D seismic acquisition program is now completed and an analysis of the data to identify potential drilling targets within the ultra-deep water block is at an advanced stage. Not surprising, we now have interest from other major international operators, including Chevron, Curly Millstream, Occidental Petroleum, and others. This further demonstrates, Mr. Speaker, renewed confidence in Trinidad and Tobago's energy potential. These multi-billion dollar investments will support the development of new oil and gas resources, expand offshore infrastructure, and optimize mature producing assets. We are also incentivizing small foreign and local private operators to develop and monetize our marginal oil reserves. Mr. Speaker, in addition, we are making direct investment through the Heritage Petroleum Company Limited, which is executing a drilling and workover program across producing fields, including East Soldado and Southwest Soldado. Mr. Speaker, we cannot speak about energy without speaking about the Petrotrin refinery. Mr. Speaker, the refinery, this issue of the refinery, is about reinstating the very lifeline to communities, downstream contractors, micro-enterprises, doubles vendors, roti shops, parlor owners, etc. Thousands of residents and communities from Kuva to Cedras were suddenly left traumatized by a loss of income to meet their needs of their families since the PNM out the gas in 2018. We went with a stroke of a PNM pen from being a net exporter of refined products to having to import every single liter of diesel, of gasoline, of pitch oil, and of engine oil used in this country. Mr. Speaker, we will restart the refinery.
0: In terms of public utilities, the minister said government delivered 12 new and refurbished pipeline projects, improving services for 66,842.

0: citizens. He revealed government also completed 23,222 streetlight repairs.
1: Mr. Speaker, we inherited aging pipelines, intermittent schedules, and communities still waiting for a dependable pipeline supply. In fiscal 2026, we delivered 12 new and refurbished pipeline projects, more than 21 kilometers of mains and improved services for 66,840 people. Wastewater infrastructure was also advanced. The rehabilitation of the Beetham Wastewater Treatment Plant with strengthened systems serving approximately 302,000 persons. We are also advancing three proposed desalination plants at Mayaro, Mon Diablo, and Tabiri. Mr. Speaker, in fiscal 2026, we spent $23.3 million for electricity initiatives. We installed 354 LED streetlights. 254, my apologies. Mr. Speaker, we installed 254 LED streetlights, illuminated 8 parks and recreational grounds and 3 public spaces. We completed 23,222 streetlight repairs. We replaced 2,252 LED along the nation's highway. We completed 7 electrification projects, connected 17,660 new customers, undertook grid resilience and transformer works at 7 locations, and installed 63 automated switches to speed fault isolation and restoration.
0: In terms of infrastructure, he said government will continue its national rehabilitation works program with more projects to be rolled out soon.
1: Between 2010 and 2015, this Prime Minister invested in an extensive program of highway expansion to create a transportation network required to open up economic spaces and promote localized economic zones, including tourism hubs and retail centers. Those opposite, Mr. Speaker, sabotaged the highway program. Yes. For 10 years, the PNM could not even fix the crack on the creek. We fixed it. During fiscal 2026, the Highways Division repaired 7,800 potholes and about 1,000 defects associated with water works and 752 road depressions. Mr. Speaker, in fiscal 2027, we will continue the National Rehabilitation and Restoration of Roads Program with an additional $15 million for repairs throughout the road network. Chaguanas, we are advancing the Chaguanas Ring Road, the city of Chaguanas, the city of Chaguanas. We are advancing the Chaguanas Ring Road with an initial allocation of $20 million for surveys, traffic studies, geotechnical investigations, environmental and social assessments, and design review in fiscal 2027.
2: Well, continuing now, in keeping with the theme of sustainability in healthcare, Minister of Health Dr. Lakram Bodo urged medical professionals to provide patients with value for money. Speaking over the weekend, Minister Bodo asked physicians to continue partnering with the ministry to provide optimal treatment to patients despite limited resources.
3: Hopefully, many of you will be looking at the allocation to the Ministry of Health. And regardless of what that allocation may be, I'm hoping that the Minister of Finance will look favorably in terms of the allocation, you know, towards the Ministry of Health. But at the end of the day, I'm sure that you all recognize and realize that regardless of the amount of money that is injected into the health system, into the healthcare, it's difficult to be able to satisfy every want and every need. And I would want to ask you to partner with the Ministry of Health as physicians in terms of how we can go forward to ensure that, you know, with the limited resources that are available, that our patients can get, you know, optimal treatment and get good value for money.
2: In other news, reforms currently being made to local government will not hamper the country's preparations for the next local government elections. Minister of Rural Development and Local Government Khadija Amin gave this assurance, as well as made it clear that no regional corporation workers will lose their jobs when the local boundaries are adjusted. Speaking to media, Minister Amin said the bill does not delay the electoral process. She pointed to a critical clause in the bill which she said preserved the union's collective agreement and in turn protects regional corporation workers and their jobs.
4: This bill will not postpone local government elections.

0: their job. No one will be sent home. When we transition and we split, the workers will be divided and they'll go to different regions based on a number of factors. No one will lose their jobs. The terms of agreements that within the collective agreements, the union representation.
1: Also making the news, Minister of Sports and Youth Affairs, Philip Watts, has announced that the ministry, in collaboration with Sport TT, will be rolling out 3 more elite athlete gyms. The Ministry of Sport and Youth Affairs continues to reaffirm its commitment to supporting local athletes in various ways. Speaking to state media, Minister Watts announced the ministry's plan to roll out 3 more elite athlete gyms in 2027, taking the total count to 6.
2: What we set out to do for the next year is to try to accomplish one in the Larry Gomes Stadium, one in Tobago, and one maybe in the Manny Ramjan Stadium. Mm-hmm. So that way we will give all our elite athletes full access to these gyms. And what I would have discussed with Sport TT is that we should set out to hire psychologists, physiotherapists, dietitians to work along with these athletes and give the athletes full access.
1: Well, that's all for local news this evening. Up next, you've got your Eye on Business segment, international news and the weather. Stay with us.

0: Sitaraman, welcome to Jagriti's Iron Business segment, sharing the details. I am Jason Kalu. Over the weekend, local farmers received 8 new varieties of rice ahead of the new planting season. Minister of Agriculture, Land and Fisheries Ravi Rajaram said the move is geared towards reducing the food importation bill, pushing the consumption of locally grown and sustainable crops.
1: At present, approximately 90% of the rice available for consumption in Trinidad and Tobago is imported. This level of dependence makes the strengthening of domestic rice production an important national priority. A 6-inch mobile pump at the Waima River in Karani commenced operation, providing a much needed water supply to our rice farmers. And this is not the first time that we are using the pump, but it is the first time that we are using the pump at the beginning of the planting season.
0: To international business news, U.S. President Donald Trump announced a deal was reached to lift Russian oil sanctions and import a new supply. ABC News has more.
2: President Trump's stunning announcement, a deal reached to lift Russian oil sanctions and import new supply amid spiking prices in the United States.
3: That is a big deal. That is massive amounts of oil coming into our country, and I want to thank President Putin, to be honest with you.
2: Trump claiming the agreement will see Russia release 800,000 tons of oil in the next 2 months, and now demanding Ukraine stop strikes on Russian energy infrastructure.
3: We said you can do whatever you want to Russia, don't hit the refineries, because that's a world problem that's caused.
2: Ukrainian President Volodymyr Zelensky sharply criticizing the decision, calling it a gift to Vladimir Putin that could embolden his war efforts. This coming as nearly 100 Ukrainian civilians have been killed in just the past week. With Russia ramping up strikes on civilian targets. On Saturday, Zelensky writing on X, today Russia expressed its thanks for the lifting of sanctions on diesel exports by dropping 5 glide bombs on residential buildings in Zaporizhia. Trump now escalating the standoff, calling for Ukraine to get new leadership, saying Zelensky has not done enough to end the war.
3: I suggest they get a new leader who can make a deal, because he could have made many deals that for some reason he never does.
2: In reality, doubts remain about whether Russia will be able to fulfill its promise to deliver the diesel.
0: Well, this was the Iron Business segment. I am Jason Kalu Sitaram.

0: are rising, particularly in the West. ABC News has more.
1: In this season's first weekly report, the CDC says seasonal flu activity is generally low across the nation, but it started increasing in early September this year and has seen an earlier spread across western states, especially, here's the map here, Arizona, California, Hawaii, Nevada, Alaska, Idaho, Oregon, and Washington state. So keep that in mind. That early seasonal flu activity is higher than we typically see at this time of the year, but still within what's expected. So here's the good news. Right now, we aren't seeing the high numbers of people with flu-like illnesses needing to seek medical care or be hospitalized. Those rates remain low. RSV activity also very low in the country. COVID is declining nationally, even though some pockets are seeing elevated activity. So we're going to keep watching this. Of course, the CDC will be out with weekly reports. It takes about 2 weeks to update that info. And what we've seen so far is not a sign of how long the season will go or how severe it'll be.
0: Also making international news, an ICE agent's vehicle struck a man in Houston as authorities said they were attempting to arrest another man. ABC News has more.
2: A Houston community is demanding answers after an ICE agent struck a man during a pursuit Saturday morning. The incident captured on surveillance video.
3: According to ICE, they had a warrant.
2: The man in blue, identified by ICE as Miguel Barra Hernandez, runs toward a shopping center parking lot as an unmarked SUV chases after him and runs into him. According to an ICE spokesperson, the agency was attempting to arrest Jose Mendoza Cervantes, a Mexican national who they say has a criminal record. He remains at large. ICE said in a statement that Barra Hernandez ran in front of an ICE vehicle and was struck. The family providing an update on his condition Sunday.
4: He doesn't feel his legs at all.
2: This incident comes amid protests in New York City after ICE agents shot Oscar Belgal on Thursday inside his car with his five-year-old son in the back seat. Body camera footage showing an agent rendering aid. The Department of Homeland Security says Belgal was living in the U.S. illegally with a prior conviction for grand larceny, multiple arrests, and suspected gang ties. He's now in a federal jail in Brooklyn.

Regarding our weather for tonight and tomorrow, tonight is expected to be mostly clear with one or two brief showers, temperatures as low as 25 degrees Celsius. Tomorrow, October 13th, you can expect hot and sunny conditions despite a few light or moderate showers. Temperatures will reach as high as 33 degrees in Trinidad and 32 degrees across in Tobago. Your weather report is brought to you courtesy of the TNT Met Service now for a recap of this evening's headlines. Finance Minister delivers budget. Health Minister calls for a stronger partnership between doctors and ministry. And in world news, flu cases rise in the United States earlier than usual. That brings us to the end of the evening news. 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

0: आपका धर्म आपका स्टेशन टीवी जागृति।
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At this point in time, we invite you to join with us for the second night of live Navratri celebrations taking place at the El Rado Shiv Mandir, in which Pandit Vinay Sharma officiates. 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

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We synchronize on with TV Chagrity for live broadcast, the second night of Ratri Yatra, coming from the El Dorado Shiv Mandir.

tonight, worship to the Devi takes the form of Sri Brahmacharini Ma. Brahmacharini, as the name denotes, refers to someone who is in the process of learning. When people go through the Brahmachari stage of life, it is when they are in school, it is when they go to their gurus and they acquire knowledge. Although the Devi is a goddess, she goes through the various stages because she wants to make sure that she is properly well equipped, not just with the shaktis, the powers, but with the intellect, with the guidance, with the knowledge. Brahmacharini Ma represents all the young students. Brahmacharini Ma is dressed in white clothing, denoting purity. Purity of mind, purity of body, purity of intention. When we worship Brahmacharini Ma, we can call upon her name as Brahmacharini, or we can use the Sri Havarna mantra, Om Aim Reem Kleem Chamundaya Vichhe. Whichever of these that we use, she accepts. And if you can't remember them, Om Dum Durgay Namaha. Om Shri Bhavani Ma Namaha. Om Ambika Matai Namaha. Any of the names you call her by, she blesses. But you see, some are more useful, some are more beneficial. Last night we went through Om Aim Reem Kleem Chamundai Vichhe, and all the multitude of blessings that we get from chanting that simple mantra. I wouldn't repeat that. Worship to the Devi. Today we offer to her sugar and anything that is made with sugar. Specifically, if donations are to be made, today the donation is sugar. Yesterday was what? Ghee. Today it's sugar. And tomorrow the offering is milk. Whether you want to add that milk to your dhar, whether you want to put the milk in a lota and just offer it for the Devi, or whether you want to take milk and donate to the mandirs, to the schools, to children for their sustenance. Sri Brahmacharini Ma represents that blessing which allows us
to learn what we need to learn, regardless of position, station, education, age, regardless of social status. There is always room to learn more. No one knows everything except Mata Saraswati. So there is always room for us to learn. There is always room for more. My dear friends, last night's katha, we started recounting the greatness of the Devi. Let us clasp our hands. Let us meditate upon that divine form of Sri Bhavani Maa.

की जय। What does Asura Sangharani Namaji mean? Asura Sangharani, that when there are Rakshas around,

is called the Rakshas are destroyed. When we were young, our parents, they told us, when we are afraid, shout the name of Bhagwan. Ek baar bolo Sri Jagjanani Durga Mata ki. Pavan Putra Hanuman ki. And when we shout the name of Bhagwan, fear disappeared. When we call upon the name of Bhavani Ma, it brings about the destruction of all Rakshas. Our Katha continues where Shiv Shankar Bhagwan is describing some of the features, some of the qualities, some of the benefits of doing worship to the Devi. Ek baar bolo Sri Jagjanani Durga Mata ki Jai.

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My dear friends, when we speak about devotion with concentration, it talks about focus. Many times, people look for the easy way. Baba say, chant Hanuman Chalisa. Where YouTube, you'll pull up a video. And while the video is playing, they will listen to it sometimes. They might sing a few words sometimes. Their phone will ring, say, no happen. Hanuman still singing. Hanuman Chalisa being sung. Is that with full concentration? No. Full concentration means that you should not multitask whilst you are doing devotion. There was a gentleman, I told him because of his situation, he should listen to the Mahamrityunjay Mantra 108 times every day. So he said, well, Baba, I could put it to play on the deck in the car and I will listen to it. So I said to him, I said, do you fly your vehicle in the sky? He said, no. I said, so what happens when somebody pulls in front of you suddenly? Do you say, Om Namah Shivaya? You know how his face gets. He got all red. He said, no, Baba. I said, so how is that going to be part of your devotion? You have so many distractions while you are driving. You have so many distractions while you are cleaning and cooking and seeing about your house that you cannot multitask your devotion. If you want to listen to it while you're washing or you're cooking or you're driving, nothing is wrong. But don't call that devotion. Devotion means 100% of your eyes, 100% of your ears,

100% of every part of you. You cannot be looking at something else. You cannot be thinking about something else. You cannot be listening to something else and think that that is part of devotion. In the home where Lakshmi is worshipped and her katha is recounted, where you tell each other about Sri Mahalakshmi. You mention her different forms. You mention her different attributes. You mention her different blessings. In that home, by the grace, the blessing of Sri Lakshmi Mata and the blessing of Bhavani Ma, that home becomes a happy place. My dear friends, what are the two things that your parents told you when you were young and growing up? Two things. Wake up early, offer a lota of jal, and 6 o'clock in the evening, what is the rest? Light a diya for Lakshmi Mata. Those are the only two things they told you to do. And when people do not do these things, their life begins to fall apart. Bhavani Ma is being told by Lord Shiv that in the home where Lakshmi Mata is worshipped and where her kathas are described and related, happiness grows in that home. That home is blessed with darshan. Anybody know what darshan is? What is darshan? It's something that you do with your eyes. What is darshan? Huh? I hear somebody whispering it, you know. What is darshan? What do you do with your eyes? See. And darshan is not just seeing. Darshan means to see the goddess. To see Sri Lakshmi. To see Sri Saraswati. And to see Bhavani Ma. Bhavani Ma becomes pleased with that individual, Mahadev Ji. Describing her, has said that there is no other glory in this world. Grasp this and realize in your mind that that devotion is truly important. Bhavani Ma alone has created this entire world. Last night, we heard about Brahmaji trying to create, but not knowing what to create. We heard about Vishnu Bhagwan wanting to sustain, but having nothing to sustain because Brahma did not know what to create. And Shivaji is waiting for Vishnu Bhagwan and Brahmaji. And when he sees nothing happening, he talks to Bhavani Ma. He says, O Devi, call up
Brahma Shakti, call up Vishnu Shakti, and let us get creation going. My dear friends,

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Her greatness is beyond our conception of our minds. If we try to think about her, she's more than that. When we think about her greatness, she is greater than that. She is limitless. She rescues her children, her devotees from hardship. Aisi naam sumiro bhai. Oh brother, concentrate on her name. My dear friends, how can we concentrate on her name? To start, we have to say her name. Before we can concentrate, we must repeat her name. That is why we are singing. We are calling her name. And as we are calling her name,

Her image begins to form in our minds. And when that image begins to form, she grants us darshan, that these eyes would be able to see her form. By only reciting her name, all troubles, all difficulties, all sins are destroyed. Bhavani Ma is the goddess of the heavens. In fact, she is the mother of the heavens. She is the mother and the goddess of the earth, and she is the goddess of even the nether world. When you call her name, she rescues those individuals from all troubles. She is the giver of happiness.

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Who is Tripurari? Lord Shiv. 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Lord Shiv does Jap with her name. Lord Shiv does Jap with her name. Remember yesterday's katha? She is Ardhangini. And then people will say, which one greater? That is like asking somebody which half you want, the bigger half or the smaller half. Is there a bigger half and a smaller half? No. She is half and Shiv, Shankar Bhagwan, is the other half. And together they form Ardhangi. She worships Shiv. She does Jap for him. And Shivji in turn does Jap for her.

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The person who meditates upon Bhavani Ma, it is said, not only does he benefit, but his children are blessed with good health. His children are blessed with strength.

भवानी कथा पधे नर हर्षित मन चितलाय। In this world, the person who reads this katha of Bhavani Ma, the person who listens to this katha of Bhavani Ma, and the person who re-relates what they heard in the katha of Bhavani Ma, gladly and attentively, two words, right? What are the two words? Gladly and attentively. Your state of mind. You can't come to the mandir vexed. You can't listen to her katha angry. You can't be sleepy and upset. You know, some people just make it the business to be vexed every day. Nope. Doesn't work for Bhavani Ma. You must do it gladly and attentively.

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That person, by the power of Bhavani Ma, gets across Bhav Sagar, the ocean of worldly existence. You are able to overcome every challenge, every test, every problem that comes your way.

कोई ऋणी हो ये अति भारी, सो यह कथा करा तनुसारी। Whosoever is heavily in debt, you know, sometimes they tell you, go and take out a loan and do something. We will be there for you. You know why they call it a loan? When time comes to pay, it's you alone. My dear friends, people who are in debt, people who find that money is not yielding, people who find that difficulties are adding up more and more to their expenses. Whosoever should listen to the katha and should relate the katha to their loved ones. They should relate the glory of Bhavani Ma. She is praiseworthy. But what happens to people when they have trouble? Do they tell you about Bhavani Ma? How you going? What are some of the words? Pressure. Huh? My dear friends, don't call what you don't want. You see, we sit and we do jap for the Devi. Durge, Durge, Durge, Durge, Durge, Jai Jai Ma. We do jap for her. And in that way, we build up the power of Durga Mata. The others in this world, what do? They do jap with their problems. And what happens to those problems? In our case, the Devi's Shakti grows. But in their case, who keeps reciting their problems over and over and over, what becomes strong? Their problems, yes, Sadhu. Their problems become strong. Their problems start to overwhelm them. The hardship of debt will be overcome by simply doing devotion to Bhavani Ma.

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1: Whosoever listens to this katha of Bhavani, remember, give it two conditions just now. How gladly and attentively, right? Whosoever listens to her katha gladly and attentively, my dear friends, do nothing else. Be glad that you are here and listen. You see, I was telling someone yesterday, it might sound like a simple katha, but it is a reminder to every man, every woman, every child about the greatness of worshiping Bhavani. You know, we all need reminders, right? We know what to do, but how often do we do it? We know we're supposed to wake up early, bathe, change clothes, offer jal. And if you ask some people, so when was the last time you offered jal? They might answer you in single digits. We know, but we need that constant reminder. That reminder of the greatness of Bhavani Ma. Become engrossed. Search for her darshan, sight of her. When we do listen to her katha gladly and attentively, blessings result. Means of transport. Long ago they talk about horse and cart and chariots and so on. What do they talk about now? SUV, car, truck, vehicles. Vehicles will be at your beck and call.

will live your life like a king or a queen in this world. Now don't go in England and tell the fella that Baba say you're going to live and take over from there, right? In your place. You will live like a king, the life of a king. You will live the life of a queen right where you are because of the blessing of Bhawani Maa.

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Everyone wants a better life. And Shivaji is saying, by worshipping Bhavani, by discussing Bhavani, by relating her katha, by listening to her katha gladly and intently. He says, O devotees, listen to this Amrit Vani. Amrit means nectar of immortality. By just listening to this katha from Shiv Shankar Bhagwan,

Immortality is a gift that can be received. Atho ang kusht nar joi asthir katha padhe nar soi. The person who suffers from the 8 different parts of their body. When you go home, you want to know the 8 parts, go and stand up in front of the mirror and you'll check. Shiv Shankar Bhagwan, when he says the 8 parts, he means the entire body. People who are suffering, whether it's leprosy, whether it's ordinary aches and pains, that person should listen to this katha steadfastly, daily, day after day. He should get offerings performed to the Devi according to the various days. Yesterday was ghee, today is sugar, tomorrow is milk. You make the offerings to her. Invite the Brahmanas. Let them perform home. Home is the word for havan. Let them perform havan. And the bhasma, what is bhasma? And the bhasma from the havan, what is bhasma? Anybody know? The ashes, all right, okay. What do you do with the ashes after you do havan? Throw it in the river. Okay, hear what Shivji is telling you to do with the bhasma. Anybody know what Shivji does with the bhasma? Oh, okay, good. So why are you throwing it away? Take the bhasma of the havan after it cools down, right? Don't go and take it while it's hot. Take the bhasma and he should smear it wherever the aches, the pains, the leprosy, the skin problems, the disease is. For it is the greatest medicine. Don't go and throw it in the river. If that is the greatest medicine according to Lord Shiva, why do you go and throw it away? Bhasma is the greatest medicine wherever you have aches, wherever you have pain, and especially wherever you have any skin issues.

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Take that bhasma and smear it, rub it into your skin. Do rub it and then go and bathe right after, you know. Give it a chance to do what? To work. You know, sometimes when Panditji tells the devotee, go and get so and bathe with it. 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

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No. Shivaji continues.

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Banj means a person who has difficulty having children. If a woman who is having difficulties having children listens to the katha of Bhavani Ma, Bhavani Ma confers on her the boon, the gift of a son or daughter. Now, I'll say one thing here. This is only governed by your belief or your doubt. If you doubt, dobara. If you believe, the blessing is yours. Meditate upon Mata Bhavani. Listen to the Devi Bhagwat Puran for one.

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For one full month, this is the prescription that Shivaji is giving. 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And definitely, that Panj will be Panj no more. She would be blessed with

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All the blessings. So they wouldn't just have children, but all the blessings for these children to be healthy, to be intelligent, to be, what is the word we like to use nowadays? Lucky, blessed, with all the positive qualities. कीर्तिक अंधा तर यही थामा ताकर होय सिद्ध सब कामा. एंड इफ अ पर्सन इज लूजिंग देयर साइट, अंधा. Andha means a person who is becoming blind or who is blind. Uncountable blind people have been saved at the place where the Katha of Bhavani is chanted, and all their needs have been fulfilled. The glory of Mata Bhavani is praiseworthy, whose praise should be listened to with concentration.